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Coming up for you this hour, got Jason Derulo, got Ella Langley, also got Pet Shop Boys on the way as well. Rebecca J, she's got a story in Espanol. 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

Service in Tucson has issued a flash flood warning for north central Pima County in southeastern Arizona until 8:30 p.m. Mountain Standard Time. At 5:24 p.m. Mountain Standard Time, Doppler radar indicated thunderstorms producing heavy rain across the warned area. Between 0.7 and 1.3 inches of rain have fallen. Flash flooding is ongoing or expected to begin shortly. Hazard: flash flooding caused by thunderstorms. Source: radar indicated. Impact: flash flooding of small creeks and streams, urban areas, highways, streets, and underpasses, as well as other poor drainage and low-lying areas. The warning includes the Brawley Wash to north of Picture Rocks. Some locations that will experience flash flooding include Three Points, Tucson Estates, Saguaro National Park West, Picture Rocks, and Ryan Airfield. This includes the following highways: Route 86 between mile markers 146 and 159, Route 286 between mile markers 42 and 45. This includes the following flash flood-prone locations: Manville Road at Brawley Wash and Twin Peaks Road between Sanders and Splendario. Turn around. Don't drown when encountering flooded roads. Most of flood deaths occur in vehicles. Be aware of your surroundings and do not drive on flooded roads. Repeating, a flash flood warning has been issued until 8:30 p.m. Mountain Standard Time for the following counties: Northeast Pima, Southeast Pima, and Western Pima.

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0: It's Wednesday. My beautiful bride is here at my side. Hello, Heidi. How are you?
1: Hello, John. I'm good. How are you?
0: I also am good, and I'm excited because I have a guest joining me today, and it's Brian Boone with the 39th annual Uncle John's Bathroom Reader. I have been a fan for years, and recently, fake fan Heidi over here has been stealing my books from me. She's got one in front of her right now, so now she's a bigger fan than I am because I get the new book. And I go, hey, look at this. And then I never see it again. And then by the time I get it back, she's got it all marked up and destroyed. So maybe he'll send me two books in the future. I don't know. But we got Brian Boone with Uncle John's Bathroom Reader. And I am so excited to chat with him. It's the new edition is out this week.

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0: Now with today's reason to party, here's my beautiful bride, Heidi Small. What do you have for me there, Heidi?
1: Today is Mayflower Day. This is when we celebrate the voyage that changed the atmosphere of the entire world.
0: There you go.
1: And there is actually, believe it or not, a cocktail called the Mayflower.
0: Is there really?
1: There is. Huh. And this one's interesting. It's got sweet vermouth and dry vermouth.
0: Okay.
1: Brandy, licorice liqueur, orange liqueur, and orange bitters.
0: Sounds like a lot of vermouth.
1: I don't know if I would care for it, but there it is.
0: There you go. I'm knocking stuff down over here. I was trying to pay attention while I got to pick up some aspirin now. There we go. I've got a link to that drink. It's in the show notes for today at johnandheidishow.com.

0: The Desert Diamond Casino Rye Weather Center. Here's your forecast for Ajo.
1: Tonight, a 30% chance of showers, otherwise mostly cloudy, low right around 74. Thursday, cloudy skies, then gradually becoming mostly sunny, high near 97. Thursday night, mostly clear, low right around 75. Friday, sunny, toasty, high near 101. Friday night, clear skies, low right around 76. Currently in Ajo, it's 79 degrees.
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National Weather Service in Tucson has issued a flash flood warning for northeastern Pima County in southeastern Arizona, south central Pinal County in southeastern Arizona until 9:30 p.m. Mountain Standard Time. At 6:25 p.m. Mountain Standard Time, Doppler radar indicated thunderstorms producing heavy rain across the warned area. Between 0.5 and 1 inch of rain has fallen. Flash flooding is ongoing or expected to begin shortly. Hazard: flash flooding caused by thunderstorms. Source: radar indicated. Impact: flash flooding of small creeks and streams, urban areas, highways, streets, and underpasses, as well as other poor drainage and low-lying areas. Some locations that will experience flash flooding include Marana, Avra Valley, Pinal Airport, Pecacho Peak State Park, Red Rock, and Dove Mountain. This includes Interstate 10 between mile markers 218 and 239. This includes the following flash flood-prone locations: Sasco Road at Santa Cruz, Washington. Turn around. Don't drown when encountering flooded roads. Most of flood deaths occur in vehicles. Repeating, a flash flood warning has been issued until 9:30 p.m. Mountain Standard Time for the following counties: northeast Pima, southeast Pinal, and western Pima.

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1: Now, surveys and studies and such want your kids to help around the house. An expert says you should first teach them how to notice there's a mess in the first place. Really? Kate Mangino created Noticing Time after realizing her children didn't know what needed cleaning, even when it was right in front of them. She set a timer for 15 minutes for younger kids or 20 to 30 minutes for older ones, then have everybody walk around and identify things that need to be cleaned, organized, or put away.
2: Wow.
1: The key is not assigning specific chores, but helping kids practice spotting what needs to be done. Over time, this exercise can teach them to recognize and share the invisible work that helps keep a household running. Heidi did the same kind of thing with me. She's Tidy Heidi. I am almost like borderline hoarder.
2: It's awful. Yeah.
1: So she would just grab me by the nape of the neck and drag me in the room and point. She's like, what is this?
2: I literally have an anxiety attack when I walk into the guest room.
1: And what is this over here?
2: What you've done to it. I cannot handle it. It makes me sick.
1: I'll tidy things up. So sorry, Heidi. Surveys and studies and such on the John and Heidi Show.

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1: Now, big screen, little screen, talk about a dead ringer when it comes to casting. Word is that four-time Emmy award-winning comedian John Mulaney is interested in starring as secret agent Maxwell Smart. Wouldn't he be perfect? I think he'd be a fantastic
2: fit. I don't know who that is.
1: What? How do you not? You need to get out more. They're looking.
2: Well, I would probably know him if I saw his face, but I don't know the name.
1: They're looking at a reimagining of Get Smart. The spy comedy series was created by Mel Brooks and Buck Henry. It ran for 138 episodes from 1965 to 1970. The James Bond spoof starred Don Adams as the bumbling Agent 86, who worked for a secret U.S. government agency. So I think that's really cool.
2: I did like Get Smart.
1: And New York created a new hero in June when Jalen Brunson helped the Knicks to their first championship in over 50 years. That hero is now stepping into Studio 8H to host the season opener of Saturday Night Live. It's going to debut on September 26th. So that is when that is. I was getting a little nervous. I'm like, did it already happen? But it is still. It's in the future, which is nice because sometimes I read stories that are, well, already passed. Big screen, little screen on the John and Heidi Show.
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1: Ajo Chevron, Ajo Insurance Center, and El Cobre Deli remind travelers that the border closes at 8 p.m. tonight. 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
1: Heidi, did you know the Earth's core is about as hot as the surface of the sun? Yeah, temperatures in the inner core of this Earth that we're standing on right now are estimated to reach around 5,400 degrees Celsius or 9,800 degrees Fahrenheit, despite being buried by thousands of kilometers or miles of dirt. So that's kind of interesting. Didn't realize it was that hot down there.
2: No, me neither.
1: We don't know everything, but now we know this.
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0: Time now for the joke of the day with my beautiful bride, Heidi Small. What do you have for me over there, Heidi?
1: How do you find Will Smith in the snow?
0: I have no idea. Just look for him,
1: I guess. Follow his fresh prints.
0: Follow his fresh prints.
1: And what did the clock do when it was hungry?
0: I have no idea. What did it do?
1: It went back for seconds.
0: Back for seconds. Oh, those are both pretty bad today. I mean, great jokes, Heidi. Great stuff. Yeah.
1: I didn't write them. I just deliver them.
0: That is your joke of the day. And you do a great job of delivering them, by the way. That is your joke of the day on the John and Heidi Show.
2: An old man turned 98. He won the lottery and died the next day. It's a black fly in your Chardonnay. It's a death row.

0: 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Here's your forecast for Ajo.
1: Tonight, a 30% chance of showers, otherwise mostly cloudy, low right around 74. Thursday, cloudy skies, then gradually becoming mostly sunny, high near 97. Thursday night, mostly clear, low right around 75. Friday, sunny, toasty, high near 101. Friday night, clear skies, low right around 76. Currently in Ajo, it's 76 degrees.
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2: 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Located at 811 North Highway 85 in Ajo. Karaoke Friday nights at 9 p.m. The Choo Choo on Highway 85 in Ajo.
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0: Time now for the scoop of the day. Gen Z is giving the college party a healthier makeover. Millennials are not impressed. A viral video of a fraternity D-A-R-T-Y. It's like a party. It's a day party. It's a new trend where students in workout clothes stretch on yoga mats before heading out for a group run. That's what kids do these days.
1: Super exciting.
0: They say instead of booze and bad decisions, the event features wellness activities reflecting a broader shift toward day life instead of nightlife, runs, and sober-friendly socializing. Gen Z are known for being sober curious, far less alcohol consumed than any generation before them, hanging out at alcohol-free bars and sober-friendly social gatherings. The trend has left older generations scratching their heads, some joking that a darty without drinking is simply just group fitness. Social media users have also poked fun at Gen Z for replacing traditional college debauchery with Pilates, running, and other wellness-focused activities. I am going to do this.
1: I mean, good for them.
0: I think that's awesome.
1: They're missing out on so much fun.
0: Here's the thing. You'll be able to remember your college years. That's a good thing. Ask Heidi. She's like, yeah, it's a little gloomy haze, really. And men resist dieting because they see it as too feminine, according to a new study. They're saying that, and I'm not really into that because, like, if I have a salad, I'm a sissy. Here's the thing. Do what is best for you. So they're saying the study found that wives often play a major role in guys' weight loss efforts. They're the ones that are actually encouraging them to do a little thing. And one of the things you can do, don't use the word diet, because that's one of the buzzwords for guys. Instead of saying diet, we're just going to have, you know,
1: we're just going to live a
0: healthier lifestyle. Yep. So I've got the whole story in the show notes for today at johnandheidishow.com.

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2: Excited to visit with Brian Boone. The 39th annual Uncle John's Bathroom Reader is out right now. And Brian, I've got a copy of it right here. It looks fantastic.
3: Oh, thank you so much. Thank you. That's high praise.

0: guys, and it's great to be here. Thank you.
1: And this is the 39th edition, and there's a part of me that feels like these have been around forever. How long have the books been around, and how long have you been a part of this organization, Brian?
0: We've been doing them for, like you said, 39 years now. I've been here since 2003, so I've been for most of it. I've been contributing pages and helping out in some way or the other. Now I get to talk on the radio about it.
1: This is one of the best-selling trivia book series of all time. What is it like working there? Because you guys have got to get it right, don't you?
0: We do. And we strive to make things right, and we take pleasure and pride in that. It's a cool process where we just start gathering information as early as possible and putting it together with other things that we found and pitch meetings and finding things and the thrill of discovery. It's the greatest job in the world. It really is.
1: Now, we've had a chance to speak several times, but I've always talked to you. How big is the crew at Uncle John's Bathroom Reader?
0: It's about a half dozen people, all told. There's just a few writers, and we've got a couple of editors, and then a production team and designers and marketing people. But we're a small operation.
1: Well, it's a well-oiled machine. You keep cranking out one good book after another. 39 of these babies available now, and the 39th edition is out right now, as of yesterday. So, Brian, do you have kind of a favorite section in the new book?
0: You know, I'd never heard about, I'm sort of a TV buff, and I love TV history. I'd never heard of J. Fred Muggs, who was a chimpanzee who hosted the Today Show for 5 years in the 1950s.
1: Isn't that wild?
0: That's crazy. It's a very respectable, news magazine program. In the early 50s, they couldn't get anybody to watch. So the only thing really working on daytime TV in the 50s was kids shows. So the president of NBC found a trained chimp and installed him as the co-host of Today opposite serious newsman David Garraway, with whom he did not get along. He would bite him and then go on the air. David Garraway would have to be all serious and stuff. But the show was like, they'd read news and they'd have sports reports. And then J. Fred Muggs would come out and, wear a cute costume or play the piano or do a little comedy sketch. He was probably the most famous person on television. He was huge. Like, he'd do hundreds of personal appearances. But after he bit actress Martha Ray during a 1957 interview, NBC replaced him with a new, more manageable chimp. But he's still alive. He's still alive down in Florida. So a comeback could be in the offing.
1: If you watch that show today, it's super serious most of the time. I can't even imagine just having a chimp as a host, but that apparently was happening.
0: For 5 years.
1: As I'm looking through the book, I see there's a whole section about the steel house craze of the 1940s. I'm excited to read more about that because I know somebody who lived in one of those.
0: Wow, I'd love to see one. Yeah, they plan to build millions of these, but they can only afford to build 2,500, and 1,500 are still standing because, they're made of steel. They're going to last forever. So they're actually made of this patented substance called Lustron, which is a porcelain enamel coated steel. And so a plane parts factory, shifted to making these after World War II to make homes for the 10 million returning soldiers. But it took so long to retrofit the factory, and they couldn't find the crews to build these houses, that the cost overruns got out of control to where they weren't, cheaper than a regular wooden house anymore. And, and city housing codes didn't permit steel structures. So the company went bankrupt, and they only ever built a thousand of these, which are just, these wonderful relics of the post-World War II era.
1: Well, I know where a few of those are. I know somebody who grew up in one, and then I've seen a few as I've traveled. It was weird because they would send you a kit, and then you would assemble it in your yard like a big erector set, which is just wild to me.
0: Yeah, and everything was made of metal. The appliances in the kitchen, the cabinets, the doors, the closets, everything was made of metal.
1: Well, now that I know they're as rare as they are, I'll have to keep my eyes peeled when I'm traveling to look for even more of those. And I'm going to encourage people to keep their eyes peeled for the new 39th edition of the all-knowing Uncle John's Bathroom Reader. It came out yesterday, so it is available now. Where can folks find their copy of this new edition of the book?
0: You can find these at your local bookstore, your local indie bookstore, chain bookstores. You can get it online wherever you buy your books online. Wherever you find your books, you'll find Uncle John's Bathroom Reader.
1: Very nice. Well, Brian, it's always a pleasure to visit with you, and I am going to make it even easier to find because I've got a link to the brand new 39th edition of the all-knowing Uncle John's Bathroom Reader. I've got a link to that in the show notes for today at John and Heidi Show.

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0: 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Time now for the movie quote of the day. I don't think you're going to get this one. From 2019, I would have never gotten it. You're fond of me, lobster. You're fond of me, lobster.
1: I have no clue.
0: I would have guessed like Finding Nemo or something.
1: Yeah, a cartoon.
0: It's The Lighthouse. William Defoe says that.
1: I've not seen
0: 2019.
1: That.
0: I don't think I have either. I'm going to have to check it out, though. Sounds riveting. The movie quote of the day on the John and Heidi Show.

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1: Time now for News to Me as we head to the News to Me news desk with Heidi Small. What do you have for me there, Heidi?
3: Okay, so I'm going to do some more of the whole which states don't have blah, blah, blah. So which state does not have a voter registration?
1: Massachusetts.
3: North Dakota.
1: Oh, no kidding. Okay.
3: There's no voter registration.
1: Didn't know that.
3: Which does not have a law requiring car insurance?
1: Louisiana.
3: New Hampshire.
1: New Hampshire. All right. See, I'm just guessing
3: something. I did not realize.
1: I didn't know that either.
3: I didn't know there was a state that didn't require that.
1: Hmm.
3: Which does not have a McDonald's in its state capital?
1: How about Alaska?
3: No, it is Vermont.
1: Okay.
3: I'm
1: not doing so great
3: today. There are also no Dairy Queens statewide in Vermont.
1: Well, there you go.
3: And Vermont is also the only state with no tall buildings. There's nothing in Vermont taller than 124 feet.
1: No kidding.
3: Which state does not have a law criminalizing strangulation?
1: Ohio.
3: Ohio.
1: Was it right? Ohio. That was a guess.
3: And they also have don't have a rectangular state flag.
1: Okay. Oh yeah, I've seen that.
3: Which state does not have impeachment?
1: I'm gonna say New Mexico.
3: Oregon.
1: Okay.
3: Their elected state officials cannot be impeached.
1: Well, there you go.
3: Yeah, so basically anything's on the table there. And that's news to me.
1: That is also news to me.
4: Yes, and

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1: Here's your forecast for Ajo.
2: Tonight, a 30% chance of showers, otherwise mostly cloudy, low right around 74. Thursday, cloudy skies, then gradually becoming mostly sunny, high near 97. Thursday night, mostly clear, low right around 75. Friday, sunny, toasty, high near 101. Friday night, clear skies, low right around 76. Currently in Ajo, it's 75 degrees.
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1: Fun fact for you, Heidi.
2: What's that, John?
1: Lobsters and jellyfish never stop growing.
2: Just like in a lobster movie.
1: Yeah, there's two things about lobsters today. I don't know why. That's just kind of a random thing. Fun fact for you, Heidi.
2: What's that, John?
1: In 2015, researchers in the University of California invented a process for unboiling an egg. So if you ever had a boiled egg and you're like, you know, I wish I could unboil this, they have a process for that.
2: Okay.
1: I don't know what it is or how it works, but it sounds weird. Fun fact for you, Heidi.
2: What's that, John?
1: Typically, people eat about 35% more when dining with others than when they are alone. I don't know that I do. I think I'm the opposite. When I'm sitting with others, I try to be polite. I'm like, I'm not going to have.
2: Oh, you do not.
1: Well, if it's just you, yeah.
2: But no, no. You're at events. You're going to eat that steak?
1: I did eat the mayor's wife's steak once. Okay, maybe
2: you
1: I don't.
2: Do not.
1: Fun fact for you, Heidi.
2: What's that, John?
1: Most dinosaurs were vegetarians, but they didn't eat grass because there was no grass.
2: Huh. I don't know how they know that, but okay.
1: Well, they checked their feces. I have no clue. All I know is there are several fun facts. Now you know. Thanks for listening to the John and Heidi Show.

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0: 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Time now for some weird news. Take a listen to this. South Carolina man has collected more than 2,000 pairs of socks, and he's hoping to make an official world record. A retired firefighter and a paramedic, Daryl Parker of North Augusta, started his collection after receiving socks as a Father's Day gift. Soon after, he got birthday gifts, anniversary gifts, and other occasions. Guess what he was getting? Socks and more socks.
1: All the time.
0: His grandchildren eventually suggested, you should try to get a Guinness World Record. The current record, 1,531 unique pairs of socks set by a retired Philadelphia TV anchor, Jim Donovan. Parker plans to keep collecting through the end of the year before submitting his sock stash for an official verification.

0: The socks will then be given to local shelters. Here's the thing. I think I can beat that. 2,000 pairs of
1: that
0: socks?
1: That doesn't seem too hard to me.
0: It doesn't. So maybe we should start, we should mount a campaign to get 9,000 pairs of socks. Show this guy who's boss. Okay, I don't need your socks. I shouldn't have even said that. I remember one time on the radio, I said something about a sock monkey, and then I was getting sock monkey sent to me for months. And I was like, I should have never said that. I don't know why I even did. That was 20 years ago.
1: Yeah, I remember that.
0: I don't know where all my sock monkeys went, but they're gone now. And I don't need your socks. Weird news on the John and Heidi Show. That's just

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1: But I don't understand why. See, it's burning me to hold on to this. I know this is something I gotta do, but that don't mean I want to. What I'm trying to say is that

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1: Thanks for listening to the John and Heidi Show on Z89.3. Time now for the question of the day. This one is for you, Heidi. About one third of us do this while eating lunch. What is it?
2: Eating lunch.
1: Yeah, I
2: do. Scroll on your phone.
1: Yes, look at your phone. Yeah. One third. I can't believe it's not more than that. Have you been to a restaurant lately? You look around and everybody's
2: on
1: their phones.
2: That's all everybody's doing.
1: Because my wife pointed that out one time. She's like, look around. Everybody's on their phones. And I'm like, what's that? I'm on my phone.
2: I know. I usually sit there just kind of looking around and John's on his phone the whole time. I'm like, why are we even going out? Let's just stay home.
1: You got to see this video. She's like, yeah.
2: My
1: day? How's my day? It's great. That's going to just have a one-sided conversation. That is your question of the day on the John and Heidi Show.
3: If you showed up, I wouldn't let you in.

0: Latino Man. With studios in the heart of Ajo Plaza, this is Z89.3 KZAO. Time now for something special with Heidi Small. What you got for me there, Heidi?
1: I have another lucky find. This one took place at a Goodwill in 2023. Jessica Vincent was looking for knickknacks to display in her farmhouse when she came across a vase that stood out. She paid $3.99 for it. Later, looked at the bottom of the vase and noticed the words Murano and Italia.
0: Huh.
1: She posted a photo of the vase in a pair, in a, some of her Facebook groups, and one of the comments like shocked her. They said, "These are very rare. Every collector would love to have that, but most people cannot afford them."
0: Mm.
1: She contacted an auction house and found that the vase was designed by celebrated Italian artist Carlo Scarpa, 1906 to 1978, for Vanini Glass Company on Venice's island of Murano. Her lucky find sold to an anonymous European collector for $107,100.
0: Oh, man.
1: Wouldn't that be
0: that is
1: awesome?
0: Amazing. Yeah,
1: I know. It's so cool.
0: That is like Heidi's
1: dream.
0: That
1: never
0: dream.
1: Happens to me,
0: no.
1: But that is so cool.
0: That is Heidi's dream. She's like, oh, this would be so cool.
1: It would.
0: And she buys something from a yard sale. I'm like, I don't think it's worth anything, Heidi. She's like, this might be a Van Gogh. Pretty sure it's not. All right. That is something special with Heidi Small.

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1: Here's your forecast for Ajo.
2: Tonight, a 30% chance of showers, otherwise mostly cloudy, low right around 74. Thursday, cloudy skies, then gradually becoming mostly sunny, high near 97. Thursday night, mostly clear, low right around 75. Friday, sunny, toasty, high near 101. Friday night, clear skies, low right around 76. Currently in Ajo, it's 74 degrees.
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3: 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Karaoke Friday nights at 9 p.m. The Choo Choo on Highway 85 in Ajo.
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0: Time now for the list. I'm not going to squeeze this in one. I'm going to have to do this over 2 days because this is mind-boggling to me. Things your dishwasher can do besides washing dishes.
1: Oh.
0: Yeah. Number one, heat up food and keep it warm.
1: What?
0: Yeah, running out of oven space during the holidays, put stuff, like cover it, stick it in a bag, whatever, and stuff it in the dishwasher. Then run the drying cycle with no water. What could possibly go wrong, right?
1: Yeah, that's
0: wash baseball caps. Yeah, so if you have baseball caps, you can use the dishwasher to do that. Freshen up flip-flops or like dirty, smelly sandals of any kind.
1: No thanks.
0: So like if you have Crocs or whatever, you can throw those in your dishwasher. Yeah, the dishwasher. Yeah. And apparently that does the trick to clean those up. So we're up to number four. How many are there? There's 10. I'll do two more then. Wash the microwave plate. So that plate that's in the microwave, you can throw that in the dishwasher.
1: Well, duh.
0: Yeah.
1: It's a dish.
0: And we'll do one more. Clean garden tools. So if you have plastic or ceramic or rubber handled garden tools, you can use the dishwasher to spiffy those up. I've got all of them in the show notes. There's 10. I did the first five. They're all in the show notes for today at johnandheidishow.com. And I'll read the rest of them on the radio tomorrow.

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2: We always like to wrap things up around here with good news, and I think this is good news. A flight attendant noticed an exhausted new mother struggling with a baby. She gives her a much-needed break. I think this is so cool. She noticed this lady was really struggling, and she's a new mom, and she's kind of new at all of this stuff. She needed a chance to rest. September 2nd, Republic Airways flight attendant Monique Harris was working on a morning flight from Newark Liberty International to Grand Rapids, Michigan. That's when she noticed this mother was really struggling. She looked like she was very tired. She was trying everything. Without hesitation, she stepped up and said, "Hey, if you'd like, I can hold on to him while you're doing your thing there." And she did. She let her, "Yeah, here you go. Take this kid." Passenger John Freshy happened to capture a photo of the sweet moment without Harris even knowing that he was doing it. Later shared the photo on Instagram, praising the flight attendant for the way she cared for both the baby and the mother. Monique sprung into action, he said, and caught this child. Then she told the mother to go back to sleep. "I'm going to give you a break." I think that's really, really cool. Anyway, when she woke up, Harris was still holding the baby. At first, she thought that she had accidentally dropped him. Oh, so the mother was actually nodding off and the baby was, I see. So she
3: right.
2: That makes sense then. I was trying to figure out what that meant, but I caught the baby. I've got the whole story here. Can you tell I didn't pre-read this one?
3: You're a professional.
2: I know. It's in the show notes for today at johnandheidishow.com. Time to say goodbye, Heidi.
3: Goodbye, Heidi.
2: Goodbye, everybody. Have a great day. Thanks for listening on a Wednesday.

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1: Here's your forecast for Ajo.
2: Tonight, a 30% chance of showers, otherwise mostly cloudy, low right around 74. Thursday, cloudy skies, then gradually becoming mostly sunny, high near 97. Thursday night, mostly clear, low right around 75. Friday, sunny, toasty, high near 101. Friday night, clear skies, low right around 76. Currently in Ajo, it's 72 degrees.
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Here on the What's a Josh broadcast, a little health news coming up. And I'm talking about sleeping in. Is it ever good for you? I'm going to say yeah. I will give you.

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You're the What's a Josh broadcast, a little health news. So if you want to sleep in, you might actually be doing yourself and your heart a bit of a favor. Researchers analyzed sleep data from 41,000 adults and found that people who caught some extra shut-eye on the weekends were up to 9% less likely to have high blood pressure. The sweet spot was about 1 hour and 27 minutes of additional sleep. Researchers say the extra rest may help the body recover from a week of sleep deprivation and reduce stress in the heart and blood vessels. So it was long thought that if you overslept, it was actually really bad for your routines. But now they're saying, you know, it might not be the worst thing in the world. More on the way.

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Hey, now the What's a Josh broadcast. Big shout out to Dan, who got a hold of me over at whatsajosh.com, chiming in on the whole sleeping on your days off, or I should say oversleeping on your days off. He said, Josh, I am a huge fan of that. I'm up at 4 o'clock in the morning, weekdays. On the weekends, I wake up around 9 or 10 in the morning. Even if you say that to certain people, they're like, wow, that's still really early. It's like, no, it's not. But I will tell you, the older you get, the more waking up early just feels better, doesn't it? I don't know why it is. Back when I was like 18, 19, or 20, whatever, I'd want to sleep in till like noon or one. I can't tell you the last time I did that. Even the nights when Tammy and I are shooting our videos at those abandoned places, which usually go to 3 or 4 in the morning, I'm still up by like 9. Yeah, it's crazy. Anyways, love to hear from you over at whatsajosh.com.

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2: 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I mentioned those abandoned videos that my friend Tammy and I shoot. So if you're not familiar with it, if you go to whatsajosh.com, click the Paranormal Exploring Project. It's not all paranormal. We market it as that, but we go to these abandoned places and see if we can have a similar experience that guys like Zach Bagans, Ghost Adventures, Ghost Hunters, they all claim to have. A lot of stuff happens that's unexplained. Sometimes it's just the location that's really cool. This past year, we shot at a old funeral home in Fort Wayne, Indiana. We did a naval destroyer on the Great Lakes, and we did a haunted village, or a quote-unquote haunted village. All those videos are going to be released coming out here in the next few weeks. So if you want to check those out, it's like once a year, my friend Tammy and I, we get together and we do this, and it's always a lot of fun. What's a Josh.com, and you'll see the Paranormal Exploring link right there. Dear

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0: 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Here's your forecast for Ajo.
1: Tonight, a 30% chance of showers, otherwise mostly cloudy, low right around 74. Thursday, cloudy skies, then gradually becoming mostly sunny, high near 97. Thursday night, mostly clear, low right around 75. Friday, sunny, toasty, high near 101. Friday night, clear skies, low right around 76. Currently in Ajo, it's 72 degrees.
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15: Hi, folks, this is Big Al. Hi, folks, this is Big Al. Hey, fellas, where's Big Mike? I'll get it. It's my cell phone. Hello, this is Big Al.
16: Yeah, Al, it's Mike.
15: Mike, where are you? The commercial's already started.
16: I'm up in the storeroom, Al, above the office.
15: No kidding. Hey, I can see you in the window. Hello? Hi, Mike.
16: Al, I'm locked in. I was getting some paper for the copier, and somebody locked me in. Do you know who locked me in, Al?
15: No. But maybe someone was upstairs and saw the door open and locked it, because you told me if I ever saw the door open, I should make sure to close it and lock it.
16: I'm gonna lock your head. Get me out of here.
15: Hey, Nancy, go let Mike out of the storeroom. She's coming, Mike.
16: Fine.
15: Well, folks, it's been nice chatting with you again. Here at A&M Autoland.
17: A&M Autoland, thanks for spending this minute with us. Let's do it again soon.
6: Okay, Al, let me tell the folks about the big sale.
15: Sorry, Mike, we're out of time.
6: No, Al, you're out of time.
15: You keep ruining these commercials.
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1: All stupid people doing stupid things coming up here in just a little bit. 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Well, I've got another one for you. This time, the fire truck was actually doing what it's supposed to be doing, putting out fires. I'll give you the story next.

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That's time for a round of stupid people doing stupid things. Heading to Dalton, New Hampshire, firefighters were called to report of a fire at a residence. And when they arrived, they found the home fully engulfed in flames. Now, while they're working to get the blaze under control, the homeowner decided to take one of the fire department vehicles for a joyride. The homeowner did this. While driving, he struck another fire engine that was also engaged in firefighting operations, ran over multiple water supply lines, and narrowly avoided running down three firefighters. And he wasn't close to being done. Another homeowner, one of the neighbors, reported that he had crashed onto their property and was actively trying to steal items off the front porch. Troopers arrived and caught him trying to break into the rear of the residence. So he was charged, obviously, three counts of reckless conduct with a deadly weapon, obstructing government administration, and that's felony theft as well for unauthorized taking of the fire truck. Isn't that crazy? Also, they got him for resisting. If you were, he didn't go willingly. Anyway, he's in jail right now. So that's your stupid people doing stupid things story of the day.

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1: Hanging out on the What's a Josh broadcast. All right, so we just did stupid people doing stupid things. How about another round of it? This happened in Texas when a DoorDash delivery went a little bit weird. A guy had his Burger King order dropped off by a driver who was completely in the nude. The homeowner said that his daughter alerted him that the food had arrived, prompting him to check his Ring camera. Now, at first, he thought the driver was wearing a onesie, but he quickly realized he was completely naked. Now, the driver left by the time he reached the door, but the experience left him so uncomfortable that he refused to eat the food. Can't really blame him on that one. DoorDash refunded the order and removed the driver from the platform. The driver has not been identified. Kind of makes you second guess ordering stuff like that, doesn't it? I still do it. Anyway, there's your other stupid people doing stupid things.

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1: 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The What's a Josh broadcast for today. It's the 17th day of September. It's Thursday. How are you doing today? National Constitution and Citizenship Day, National Monte Cristo Day. I had no idea what that was. It says here, it's basically a fancy grilled ham and cheese sandwich. It's the premier version of grilled ham and cheese. I have had many of the grilled ham and cheese sandwiches, though I don't know what premier would be considered. Anyway, if today's your day, happy birthday to you, and thank you for hanging out here on the What's a Josh broadcast.

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1: You're on the What's a Josh broadcast. So if you catch yourself doing this with your dog or your cat, you're far from alone. And I can tell you between songs, Millie and I had a conversation. I just gave it away. Anyway, we'll get into this one coming up shortly. Stick around.

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Thanks for spending your day here on the What's a Josh broadcast. Josh, that's me. Millie, she's hanging out in the studio with me today. Also, can you hear the cricket? There's a cricket somewhere here in the studio, and it's driving me nuts. Anyways, if you've ever caught yourself having a full conversation with your dog or your cat, you're far from alone. In fact, I am one that has full-on conversations with Millie. A new study says that 5,072 snippets of everyday audio from 240 people found that participants spoke to their pets about 9.2% of the moments they were observed talking. University of Arizona researchers developed a 30-category system to measure everything from pet nicknames to baby talk commands and questions and conversations about everyday life. The biggest surprise was how much people differed. Some barely spoke to their animals, while others did it constantly. Researchers say those differences could help explain why pet ownership appears to boost well-being for some people more than others. I have had full-blown conversations with Millie. I always feel like she approves of whatever ideas I have, which may be good or bad. Swanson, too. When I had Swanson, I could have sworn that he understood everything that I said. Anyway, I want to hear from you. Do you talk to your dog, your cat? Your cat understand what you're saying? What's a

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Hanging on the What's a Josh broadcast. So be honest. Do you have full-blown conversations with your dog or your cat? Cat's out of the bag. Dog's out of the bag. Whatever. I do with Millie. She knows all about my day, even if she's got nothing to say back. Kevin said, I absolutely talk to my lab like he's another adult in the house. He gets my full work recap every evening. Melissa, my husband thinks I'm crazy, but I ask my dog what she wants for dinner like she's actually going to answer or get it, right? And then the Golden Retriever from Brian, he said, I tell him where we're going before we leave. We're just running to the bank, buddy. He seems to appreciate the heads up. I will tell you, though, that I think they start to understand those things. If I tell Millie I'll be right back, I think she knows that I'm going to be going away, but she'll see me again. If I get dressed in my work clothes and I put her up in her little room and I leave, she knows I'm going to be back. But if I just flat out leave without saying anything to her, she goes absolutely nuts. Bonkers. Love to hear from you. What's at Josh.com.

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That's how you get in touch with me right there. If you don't want to talk, but you just want to hang out, we got the arcade hanging out right there. We got a bunch of videos, a bunch of blogs. The blog's about weight loss. They're pretty interesting. 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

0: From the Desert Diamond Casino, Rye Weather Center. Here's your forecast for Ajo.
1: Tonight, a 30% chance of showers, otherwise mostly cloudy, low right around 74. Thursday, cloudy skies, then gradually becoming mostly sunny, high near 97. Thursday night, mostly clear, low right around 75. Friday, sunny, toasty, high near 101. Friday night, clear skies, low right around 76. Currently in Ajo, it's 73 degrees.
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You're on the What's a Josh broadcast. I love this story about some phrases that you use that'll instantly reveal your age bracket. 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I think my grandma used to call it a clicker. 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
1: You're on the What's a Josh broadcast. So what word or phrase instantly gives away somebody's age? Maybe it's something your dad or grandma or grandpa, or maybe it's something you still do. I noticed myself doing some things, and one of them, and the story, it actually called me out. So I have AirPods, right? Which I always have a hard time getting them in my ears. But anyways, whatever. I always call them AirBuds. And it says here, that's a sign that you're over 40. If you call them AirBuds or EarPods instead of earbuds or AirPods. Did I say that right? AirBuds or EarPods instead of earbuds or AirPods. Then that means you're old. Come on now. Let's be a little more kind with that one. Brian says, my great grandma called the living room the front room. Rachel, pocketbook instead of purse. That was what my grandma saying was for the purse. Jason, roll down the window, even though it's a button now. That's something that Gen X, well, no, I'd say that's something millennials and older are probably saying. If you got anything, we'd love to hear from you. What's a Josh.com?

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1: 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And the What's a Josh broadcast, more sayings that instantly reveal your age. Greg said the mall wasn't just a place, it was a plan. Steve, be kind, rewind. Yeah, that'll take you back to the 90s. Mark, don't touch that dial. Ashley, burn me a CD. Emma says Google it has replaced almost everything. Tyler says I still say hang up, dial a number, and rewind without even thinking. And Brian said, can you DVR it? Yeah, that's very early 2K. Couple other things on this initial story that I love. Shrink instead of therapist. Stewardess instead of flight attendant. These are phrases you would use if you're a little bit older. Beauty parlor instead of salon. Program instead of TV. Supper instead of dinner. Going steady instead of dating. I already said heavy set. Book bag instead of backpack. There was another one. Are you videotaping me instead of recording? That's a big giveaway too. If you got any more, want to hear from you over at whatsajosh.com.

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Hanging on the What's a Josh broadcast. All right, one more round at our list of things that you would say that instantly reveal you're a little bit older. Now, a little bit older, I will let you decide that age, right? Greg said the crick instead of the creek. That shows you're a little bit older. Rachel says, "Ope, let me squeeze past you." Oh, come on now. I just said "ope," right? That's a Midwestern thing. I'm going to tell you, that does not give away your age. If you are somewhere in the Midwest, it doesn't matter if somebody's 18 or 65. If they need to get by you, or if you say something you shouldn't, they're going to say "ope." We're on the way. Hold on.

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1: Here's your forecast for Ajo.
2: Tonight, a 30% chance of showers. Otherwise, mostly cloudy. Low right around 74. Thursday, cloudy skies, then gradually becoming mostly sunny. High near 97. Thursday night, mostly clear. Low right around 75. Friday, sunny, toasty. High near 101. Friday night, clear skies. Low right around 76. Currently in Ajo, it's 74 degrees.
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It's that time. The retro movie quote of the day here on the What's a Josh broadcast. Going back to 1994. And you know what? I think today and tomorrow we'll do comedy films. I'll give you the quote next.

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1: 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The What's a Josh broadcast and the retro movie quote of the day going back to 1994 today. Doing comedy today and tomorrow, so those are your two hints. According to the map, we've only gone 4 inches. That's your quote. According to the map, we've only gone 4 inches. What movie is that from? If you know it, keep it to yourself. If you don't know it, I'll give you the answer next. Wow.

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1: And the Retro Movie Quote of the Day here with the What's a Josh broadcast. According to the map, we've gone only 4 inches. I misspoke a little bit. According to the map, we've only gone 4 inches. Whatever. If you know that, what is it? From 1994, it has Jim Carrey and Jeff Daniels.

as Lloyd Christmas and Harry Dune. 1994 is an unbelievable year for Jim Carrey, Ace Ventura, Pet Detective, The Mask, Dumb and Dumber. It all came out the same year. I just gave you the answer. Jeff Daniels was known primarily as a dramatic actor at the time, making his casting as Harry somewhat unexpected, which is crazy because that was the first time I was introduced to Jeff Daniels. So I always thought he played a goofy character. What movie is that from? No, Dumb and Dumber. I already gave you the answer. Yeah, according to the map, we've only gone 4 inches. Dumb and Dumber, that's your retro movie quote of the day. We'll do another comedy again tomorrow. Same time, same place.

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1: The What's a Josh broadcast for today. It's the 17th day of September. It's Thursday. How are you doing today? National Constitution and Citizenship Day, National Monte Cristo Day. I had no idea what that was. It says here, it's basically a fancy grilled ham and cheese sandwich. It's the premier version of grilled ham and cheese. I have had many of the grilled ham and cheese sandwiches, though I don't know what premier would be considered. Anyway, if today's your day, happy birthday to you, and thank you for hanging out here on the What's a Josh broadcast. I know.

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0: 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Here's your forecast for Ajo.
1: Tonight, a 30% chance of showers, otherwise mostly cloudy, low right around 74. Thursday, cloudy skies, then gradually becoming mostly sunny, high near 97. Thursday night, mostly clear, low right around 75. Friday, sunny, toasty, high near 101. Friday night, clear skies, low right around 76. Currently in Ajo, it's 73 degrees.
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Yeah, the What's a Josh broadcast. So if you catch yourself doing this with your dog or your cat, you're far from alone. And I can tell you between songs, Millie and I had a conversation. I just gave it away. Anyway, we'll get into this one coming up shortly. Stick around.

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Thanks for spending your day here on the What's a Josh broadcast. Josh, that's me. Millie, she's hanging out in the studio with me today. Also, can you hear the cricket? There's a cricket somewhere here in the studio and it's driving me nuts. Anyways, if you've ever caught yourself having a full conversation with your dog or your cat, you're far from alone. In fact, I am one that has full-on conversations with Millie. A new study says that 5,072 snippets of everyday audio from 240 people found that participants spoke to their pets about 9.2% of the moments they were observed talking. University of Arizona researchers developed a 30-category system to measure everything from pet nicknames to baby talk commands and questions and conversations about everyday life. The biggest surprise was how much people differed. Some barely spoke to their animals while others did it constantly. Researchers say those differences could help explain why pet ownership appears to boost well-being for some people more than others. I have had full-blown conversations with Millie. I always feel like she approves of whatever ideas I have, which may be good or bad. Swanson, too. When I had Swanson, I could have sworn that he understood everything that I said. Anyway, I want to hear from you. Do you talk to your dog, your cat understand what you're saying? What's a Josh.com? Click message.

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Hanging out the What's a Josh broadcast. So be honest, do you have full-blown conversations with your dog or your cat? Cat's out of the bag, dog's out of the bag, whatever. I do with Millie. She knows all about my day, even if she's got nothing to say back. Kevin said, I absolutely talk to my lab like he's another adult in the house. He gets my full work recap every evening. Melissa, my husband thinks I'm crazy, but I ask my dog what she wants for dinner like she's actually going to answer or get it, right? And then the Golden Retriever from Brian, he said, I tell him where we're going before we leave. We're just running to the bank, buddy. He seems to appreciate the heads up. I will tell you, though, that I think they start to understand those things. If I tell Millie I'll be right back, I think she knows that I'm going to be going away, but she'll see me again. If I get dressed in my work clothes and I put her up in her little room and I leave, she knows that I'm going to be back. But if I just flat out leave without saying anything to her, she goes absolutely nuts. Bonkers. Love to hear from you. What's a Josh.com? Like a-

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My website is whatsajosh.com. If you ever want to get in touch, just click message me. That's how you get in touch with me right there. If you don't want to talk, but you just want to hang out, we got the arcade hanging out right there. We got a bunch of videos, a bunch of blogs. The blog's about weight loss. They're pretty interesting. So if you get a chance to check out the website, do so. It's whatsajosh.com.

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2: 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Here's your forecast for Ajo.
3: Tonight, a 30% chance of showers, otherwise mostly cloudy, low right around 74. Thursday, cloudy skies, then gradually becoming mostly sunny, high near 97. Thursday night, mostly clear, low right around 75. Friday, sunny, toasty, high near 101. Friday night, clear skies, low right around 76. Currently in Ajo, it's 73 degrees.
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You're on the What's a Josh broadcast. I love this story about some phrases that you use that'll instantly reveal your age bracket. For example, half past or quarter till when telling time. That shows you're a little bit older, right? A clicker instead of a remote. I think my grandma used to call it a clicker. Heavy set to describe somebody's body. That's kind of an older term, right? We're going to get more of these coming up shortly. Stick around.

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1: You're on the What's a Josh broadcast. So what word or phrase instantly gives away somebody's age? Maybe it's something your dad or grandma or grandpa, or maybe it's something you still do. I noticed myself doing some things, and one of them, and this story, it actually called me out. So I have AirPods, right? Which I always have a hard time getting them in my ears. But anyways, whatever. I always call them AirBuds, and it says here that's a sign that you're over 40. If you call them AirBuds or EarPods instead of earbuds or AirPods, did I say that right? AirBuds or EarPods instead of earbuds or AirPods, then that means you're old. Come on now. Let's be a little more kind with that one. Brian says, my great-grandma called the living room the front room. Rachel, pocketbook instead of purse. That was what my grandma saying was for the purse. Jason, roll down the window, even though it's a button now. That's something that Gen X, well, no, I'd say that's something millennials and older are probably saying. If you got anything, we'd love to hear from you. What's at josh.com.

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That's going to do it for the What's a Josh broadcast here on this Thursday. I hope you have a great day or having a great day or had a great day. I'll talk to you tomorrow. Same time, same place.

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0: 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Here's your forecast for Ajo.
1: For Thursday, going to be mostly sunny with a high near 96. Tonight, mostly clear, low red around 74. Friday, sunny, toasty, high near 100. Friday night, mostly clear, low red around 74. Saturday, sunny and toasty, high near 100. Currently in Ajo, it's 73 degrees.
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2: 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Located at 811 North Highway 85 in Ajo. 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
2: From Feature Story News in the UK, I'm John Beaver. A war of words has broken out between Buckingham Palace and the brother of the late Princess Diana. The palace says it does not normally comment on books, but felt compelled to respond to allegations made in Earl Spencer's new memoir about Diana's life and death. The Earl claimed shortly after his sister died in 1997 that her ex-husband, King Charles, who was Prince of Wales at the time, said to him, "We'll forget her soon enough." Ollie Barrett reports.
3: Clearly, the King has decided that there is a need to comment on this particular episode in this particular book, the claims that are being made. And the statement says, "His Majesty's mindful that the pain of fraternal grief can cloud reason, affect judgment, and colour memory in ways others do not recognise, even many years after such a loss." What the statement is effectively saying is that the King disputes Earl Spencer's version of events.
2: US President Donald Trump now has the authority to impose tariffs of up to 100% on countries including India and China that are among the top buyers of Russian energy. It comes after the US House of Representatives overwhelmingly passed a bill that was approved on the final day the House was in session before November's midterm elections. India has been one of the largest importers of discounted Russian crude oil since the war in Ukraine began, drawing repeated criticism from Western allies. From New Delhi, Neha Punia reports.
4: New Delhi says this issue has been discussed at high levels in recent months with various US interlocutors and its potential implications for not just the bilateral relationship, but also the international energy market has been very clearly articulated by the Indian side. And India says it's also made clear its determination to take all necessary measures to protect its trade and economic interests.
2: The rising cost of living, driven in part by the war in Iran, is emerging as the dominant issue for US voters in the upcoming midterm elections. It comes as the Federal Reserve increased interest rates in a bid to bring down inflation, with at least one more rise expected before the end of the year. As Nick Harper reports from Washington, the rate decision could not have come at a worse time politically for the ruling Republican Party.
5: We know that voters are worried about the cost of living. We've seen gasoline prices rise by more than a third compared to this time last year. Inflation is still stubbornly high, and the war in Iran has made it higher. It accounts for about a third of all inflation increases in 2026. And now, with this decision, the cost of living has got even more expensive. Mortgage payments, repayments for loans on cars, credit card debt, all of that has got more expensive because of this rate decision.
2: From Bureaus Worldwide, this is FSN.
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0: 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Here's your forecast for Ajo.
1: For Thursday, going to be mostly sunny with a high near 96. Tonight, mostly clear, low right around 74. Friday, sunny, toasty, high near 100. Friday night, mostly clear, low right around 74. Saturday, sunny and toasty, high near 100. Currently in Ajo, it's 72 degrees.
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16: Hey, it's Thursday, Thursday, Thursday, oh Thursday. Goodness. Here we are. It's Thursday. That would be the day before Friday.
17: Friday night.
16: Just reminding everybody.
17: Yes.
16: Because
17: in case they forgot.
16: Because that's what we do. We remind people of stuff that they forget all the time.
17: Yeah.
16: Today is National Professional House Cleaners Day.
17: Salute.
16: Is that the washerwoman that comes to the house? Is that sexist for me to say that? Washerwoman?
17: Possibly.
16: That's possibly true.
17: I'm not too sure what a professional washerwoman is.
16: I think they're...
17: professional cleaner.
16: House cleaner.
17: Janitor or...
16: Well, no, I think that's a maid service. Yeah. It's National Monte Cristo Day. What a lovely sandwich, a Monte Cristo.
17: It is.
16: Now, so that has jelly on it, right? Monte Cristo has jelly on it?
17: I think it's just...
16: It's swirly bread, right?
17: You put your savory inside, then you fry it and douse it in like powdered sugar or something like that.
16: Yeah, you fry it like French toast.
17: Oh, yeah.
16: Yeah, yeah, that's it. And therefore, you can have powdered sugar.
17: It's very good.
16: Or maple syrup.
17: You got to be a salty, savory sweet person.
16: Because it's got ham and cheese in the inside, right? National Apple Dumpling Gang. What's not to love about that? Did I say gang?
17: I meant
16: to say day. Wow, Freudian slip. Apple Dumpling Gang. Tim Conway, right?
17: And wasn't Don Knotts in it, too?
16: Don Knotts.
17: Yeah.
16: Were the Apple Dumpling Gang at Disney. Yeah.
17: Yes.
16: In fact, the last movie shot on Disney's Western stage was the Apple Dumpling Gang.
17: Was it really?
16: Yeah. And then they tore it down. It's now a parking lot.
17: They were very cute.
16: Yeah, they were. World Patient Safety Day, because, you know, patients need to be safe.
17: That's always helpful.
16: Yeah.
17: It provides job security, too.
16: It does for the healthcare workers.
17: Yes.
16: And also Constitution Day and Citizenship Day. A lot of things today. So there you go. A lot of things to celebrate today.
17: I focus on the parts that I can eat.
16: Yeah, me too. 17th of September already.
17: Right.
16: Now, I don't know if you read about this. I don't have any more information than just the headline. I'll let this just sit with you to resonate for a moment. Travis Kelce. Named as victim in massive $35 million Ponzi scheme.
17: Really?
16: Really.
17: Jeez.
16: And he's not the only one, and there's not very many details about it.
17: But how much, victim, not...
16: A victim.
17: Okay.
16: Victim.
17: Not a
16: Travis
17: suspect.
16: Travis Kelce, named as victim in massive Ponzi scheme.
17: Ponzi's not a suspect.
16: Yeah, I know. Well, yeah, but I mean, there's still money lost. Nobody wins in a Ponzi scheme thing.
17: No.
16: Because the person who took said money usually just goes to jail. And then order to pay back, but never does because they've spent all the money. And
17: funny how that
16: happens. I read somewhere that the person who got involved was living high on the hog. Which is how they found out that it was a Ponzi scheme.
17: Like, we know what they make, kind of.
16: Yeah.
17: So how are they being able to do what they do and drive that
16: car? Well, that's right. His wife makes a good amount of chunk of change just off her royalties, I believe. So I think they're going to be okay.
17: Yeah.
16: I think they're going to be okay.
17: Maybe she can float them alone or something.
16: Yeah.
17: Yeah.
16: Just get them out of trouble this month. I'm sure pretty sure they can pay all the rent on all their places.
17: More than likely.
16: Okay. Today's impossible trivia question. 32% of people say this is their favorite form of exercise. What is it?
17: Swimming.
16: No. And I would have guessed you would have said something like getting busy.
17: Oh, well, you know, sex is great.
16: But that's not the answer. 32% of people.
17: Chair yoga.
16: Say this is their favorite form of exercise. No. Anyway, give that some thought. Let that resonate.
17: Walking to the refrigerator.
16: Let that resonate. We'll revisit.
17: Bike riding.
16: Next hour. Yeah. Meanwhile, let's get this thing going. It's time for the Van Camp and Morgan Show.

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1: If you haven't heard by now, the Federal Reserve raised interest rates by a quarter point in its first increase in more than 3 years. The move puts the federal funds target range at between 3.75 and 4%. As the Fed tries to push,
2: this doesn't sound like much.
1: Well, it doesn't, but it's huge when you think about all the repercussions. Yeah. Anyway, the Fed's trying to push stubborn inflation back towards its 2% goal, which has been over almost double.
2: I was going to say,
1: yeah, it's almost double.
2: 2%. Yeah. What would that be like?
1: What would that look like? I don't know. Gas under $4 a gallon. Hamburger under $5 a pound, under $8 a pound.
2: And truckers being able to afford to.
1: And yes, and diesel. Yeah. Higher Fed rates translate into increased borrowing costs, particularly for credit cards and adjustable rate loans.
2: Yeah.
1: Fixed mortgage rates don't move directly with the Fed and are influenced more by longer term bond yields. I know that's a lot of big financial talk, but some people might understand what I'm saying. Borrowing conditions remain expensive overall.
2: That was a very thinly veiled.
1: Yeah. Well, that's, you know, whatever.
2: I saw it pointing toward me. I did. But I'm telling you, I get it.
1: No, and I've never quite understood. Well, hey, if they want to curb inflation, why do they raise the interest rates? But that keeps people who shouldn't be borrowing money and getting further into debt,
2: right,
1: into bad debt, from getting into debt because they can't afford it. So it's kind of like, I guess, what is it? It's like taking something away from us so we'll learn, right?
2: Sure.
1: That's what it feels
2: That's
1: like to me.
2: That's what it feels like, yeah.
1: Does it feel like that?
2: I think so, yeah.
1: Savers could get a little upside, though. Better yields on some savings accounts and CDs, though, at 3.75 to 4% interest, you're not going to get that much interest for your money.
2: No.
1: Trust me. You're going to have to go somewhere else besides the bank to make more than that. The Fed is trying to cool inflation by making money more expensive to borrow. That's basically the deal. And you know what?
2: Well, you're just trying to slow it down.
1: There's a cure for everything costing too much. It's making something else cost more.
2: I know a cure.
1: What's a cure?
2: I can't say it here on the radio.
1: Oh, I see. Wow. Yeah. No, I think people think twice whenever the interest rates go up.
2: Uh-huh.
1: Yeah. And anybody that's I don't know if Gen X is really old enough to remember, in the late 1970s, interest rates were through the roof.
2: Yeah.
1: I mean, I think I don't know what the prime rate was from the Fed in those days, but a home loan was like 20%. And that's unheard of.
2: Yeah.
1: That's unheard of today. You know, some people they're complaining over 3% mortgages. Okay. Imagine a 20% mortgage. That was happening in the late 70s. So,
2: and then comes all the bankruptcies. And,
1: Yeah, for sure. For sure. Anyway, if you hadn't heard, your credit cards are going to go up. And your adjustable rate mortgages are going to go up.
2: Yep.
1: Any of your adjustable rate loans will go up.
2: Yep.
1: And it's going to cost us more to borrow money to get a car. So just so you know.
2: So there's a mad dash to go get your big purchases.
1: Too late now. I mean, they've already raised the rates. It's like your mad dash should have been on Monday. Anyway, there you go. Just thought you'd like to know. Here we are, the bearers of good news and bad.
2: We're bearers.
1: That's us. We're bearing it. Van Camp and Morgan.

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Time for me to jump in the shower and come clean and get clean with some shower thoughts. Today's shower thoughts, all based around the Fed raising the interest rates. Here, hold my daily compounding interest. Interest rates went up because we're apparently still having too much fun with money we don't have. Somewhere today, your credit card company heard the news and whispered, "Daddy's home." The Fed raised rates a quarter point, which doesn't sound like much until the quarter is attached to $400,000. Inflation makes everything expensive. Higher interest rates make borrowing expensive. Eventually, we'll defeat inflation by making sure nobody can afford anything. The Fed's target rate is now 3.75 to 4%. My personal target rate remains, please stop. And if the economy needs to be cooled down any further, somebody should probably check whether it still has a pulse.

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1: Things you didn't know, you need to know today. But you do, you really do, because we said so, because we ripped from the headlines for your dining and dancing pleasure.
2: Okay, all right. Yes, indeed.
1: Amazon Prime big deal days are coming on.
2: Wait, didn't they just have big some days? Black Friday, something
1: like
2: or other?
1: June or July.
2: And this is like every 3 months they're having some big deal days.
1: Hey.
2: Prime Day, whatever. Yeah. Whatever.
1: It's getting closer to Christmas.
2: I got that. But they're going to have their big Prime Day before Christmas.
1: And maybe there'll be some
2: Black
1: decorations
2: Friday
1: and stuff, you know?
2: Oh, I see what you're saying. When is it?
1: October 6th and 7th.
2: Okay. See, that's a couple of weeks away.
1: Yeah.
2: I'm good for a couple of weeks. Okay. Saving up.
1: Well, this is, and so people will, probably me is included.
2: Yeah, right.
1: Walking around their house and thinking, you know what this place needs?
2: Something from Amazon.
1: 12 more cardboard boxes.
2: There you go. Right.
1: A new study says just 6 minutes of reading a day can lower stress, increase empathy, and reduce loneliness in adults.
2: Huh. Reduce loneliness.
1: Yeah.
2: That's interesting.
1: It is. Because
2: the book characters become your friends? I mean, what's that all about?
1: Power of the mind, I suppose.
2: I guess. I don't know.
1: Regular reading in older adults has also been associated with a lower risk of dementia and slower cognitive decline.
2: That makes a lot of sense now I think about it.
1: Does having closed captioning on a reel count?
2: No, I don't think it counts. No? I don't think it counts. Or on a movie.
1: Oh, well. It is reading.
2: Yeah, but not like reading a book.
1: Yeah. So, apparently those 6 minutes doom scrolling in the bathroom do not count.
2: Those don't
1: is that
2: count
1: what we're
2: either.
1: Saying?
2: No, I'm saying no.
1: Okay.
2: No, probably not.
1: I mean,
2: probably
1: that's six
2: not.
1: Quality minutes.
2: Well, that's true.
1: 20 farms across the country have carved their corn mazes to honor Dolly Parton.
2: Aww.
1: And that's awesome. It stretches from Alabama to California and Ohio to Texas.
2: So are they cutting a certain shape or shapes or...
1: Well, I don't
2: out Dolly
1: quite know.
2: Or, you know, because
1: we just know that getting lost means working 9 to 5 trying to find the exit.
2: And then two doors down, they're singing and having a party.
1: Yeah. Ghost posting is an Instagram
2: posted
1: trend.
2: By Jolene.
1: Right.
2: Sorry, ghost what? Ghost who? What? What did you
1: ghost
2: say?
1: Ghost posting.
2: Ghost posting.
1: Is it's it, an Instagram trend
2: okay.
1: where users upload photos.
2: Yeah.
1: They immediately archive them and restore them days later.
2: Huh. Yeah, because on Instagram, things go away after a day or something. Okay.
1: So the photos remain immediately... I'm sorry. The photos remain on their profile.
2: Yeah.
1: But they may avoid appearing prominently in followers' feeds.
2: Oh, I got it.
1: So you're posting without announcing you posted.
2: So you're ghost posting. I get that. Okay. All right. That makes sense.
1: Well, see, this is something I could probably get behind.
2: You could probably get behind the whole ghost posting thing.
1: Yeah.
2: Yeah. Mm-hmm. Yeah. Yeah. Okay. There you go. Those are some things you didn't know you needed to know today. Ripped
1: from the headlines.

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1: And now, for today's edition of All the News You Could Care Less About, here's your reporter, who you also could care less about.
2: Well, here's a name we haven't heard in a while, gratefully.
0: Who's that?
2: John Diddy Combs.
0: Oh, wow.
2: He may need some new lawyers for his $100 million defamation lawsuit.
0: Really?
2: Because his current attorneys would like to exit the building.
0: I don't blame him.
2: Yeah. So, Anthony Michael Tremonte has asked the court for permission to withdraw, claiming Diddy has not paid a substantial balance of legal fees for more than 6 months.
0: Wow.
2: And has not made himself available for meaningful communication for months.
0: Well, it costs some money.
2: I guess he doesn't want to have to do anything.
0: Oh, no, of course he doesn't want to do anything.
2: Yeah, he wants his attorney to do it for him. It's like, well,
0: And I understood, but he's also got to pay these guys. He can't stiff them like OJ. No. If he stiffs them, you know what? I think that was kind of the fault of the OJ attorneys.
2: Uh-huh.
0: It's their own damn fault. You know, fool me once. Right?
2: I think they're going on the notoriety thing.
0: I got that. So, but still, you know, they didn't get their money. They didn't get their money.
2: That's
0: probably what's going to happen with Diddy. I'm just guessing.
2: The lawsuit targets Courtney Burgess, attorney Ariel Mitchell, and Nexstar Media, which operates News Nation. And it stems from claims that Burgess made about allegedly possessing recordings involving Diddy, celebrities, and minors.
0: Mm.
2: And then Diddy has denied those allegations, and he accused the defendants of spreading false claims.
0: Really?
2: But Diddy tells Page
0: pity.
2: Six.
0: No,
2: okay. Six that there's another side to the attorney drama. He says he decided to switch lawyers because he believes they were overcharging him and running up bills he never approved.
0: Yeah. And that's a bunch of malarkey.
2: Maybe not. His attorneys dispute it, saying the problem is simply that Combs has not paid his invoice and has become cooperative.
0: I think that's more of the story. You know,
2: probably
0: lawyers like to get paid.
2: Yeah, I've heard that about lawyers.
0: They don't do stuff for free. That's called pro bono, and they don't like pro bono, right?
2: Right.
0: These big high-profile cases.

0: cases cost millions of dollars in attorney fees, legal fees, all the stuff that they got to dig up and whatever. Even if they got to put it into AI, they're going to charge you for it, right?
1: Of course. Of course they would.
0: So, yeah, I think that Diddy is not paying. I think that's the deal.
1: Well,
0: I don't think it's the other way around.
1: We have a $100 million lawsuit with lawyers fighting over their own bills.
0: Yeah, right. Yeah, because how much? So out of $100 million, the lawyers stand to make a third if they win.
1: Okay.
0: If they don't win, they don't get anything.
1: Right.
0: So that's kind of the deal here. Well, with his court cases, it wasn't like that. They were representing him, defending him. Uh-huh. If he got off, great. If he didn't, well, then too bad. Uh-huh. But they still need to get paid. It isn't like they're getting a cash award for, you know, him being in jail kind of thing. See what I'm getting at? I know.
1: I got you.
0: It's a long ways to follow.
1: But, yeah, but you know, I understand. Yeah.
0: Anyway, so I say, Diddy, pay up. Pay up, man.
1: Well, you got to think, besides Jay-Z, who knows the balance of his, you know, he's got.
0: Oh, no. He's got a ton of money.
1: Well, he's got room between money. Never mind. I'll be accusing things that
0: I'd say allegedly.
1: All right. So there you go.
0: It's Van Camp and Morgan.

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3: From Feature Story News in London, I'm Stuart Smith. India has warned that a US bill allowing President Trump to impose tariffs of up to 100% on major buyers of Russian oil could damage relations between Washington and New Delhi and disrupt global energy markets. The warning comes as data shows India's reliance on Russian crude has surged in recent months, with Moscow's share of India's total oil imports reaching as high as 50%. US tariffs on Indian goods already stand at 50%, and a trade deal that was supposed to reduce them remains unsigned after months of delay. Neha Punya reports from New Delhi.
4: If you look at India's statement that's been issued, it doesn't look like India's signaling that it plans to change its buying patterns, at least immediately. It said categorically it'll continue to buy from various sources, the Ministry of External Affairs says, depending on market dynamics.
3: A war of words has broken out between Buckingham Palace and the brother of the late Princess Diana. The palace says it doesn't normally comment on books, but felt compelled to respond to allegations made in Earl Spencer's new memoir about Diana's life and death. The Earl claims shortly after Diana died in 1997 that her ex-husband, King Charles, who was Prince of Wales at the time, said to him, "We'll forget her soon enough." A palace spokesman said the pain of losing a sibling can cloud memory and judgment. Ollie Barrett reports.
5: There are frequent books written about the royal family that they just completely ignore, but they obviously felt that a response was absolutely necessary in this case. The statement from the palace reads, "While we do not comment on books as a matter of principle, His Majesty is mindful the pain of fraternal grief can cloud reason, affect judgment, and colour memory." What the palace is effectively saying there is that the king disputes the version of events being set out by Earl Spencer, Diana's brother.
3: The European Commission has pushed back against US President Donald Trump's threats of tariffs against the bloc, saying a proposed closer partnership between the EU and Canada is not against anyone. President Trump called Canada a terrible trade partner on Wednesday and warned he could impose tariffs on the European Union or halt trade with the bloc entirely if he considered a new alliance between Canada and the EU as a hostile act. Canadian Prime Minister Mark Carney addressed the European Parliament on Thursday, describing the proposed partnership as a force for good. But as Will Denslow reports from Brussels, both Ottawa and Brussels remain heavily dependent on Washington across a range of sectors.
6: There are two important things really to consider. The first is that this kind of association agreement, if it were to come to fruition, certainly won't happen overnight. The second part is that both are incredibly reliant on Washington.
3: From bureaus worldwide, this is FSN.
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2: 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Here's your forecast for Ajo.
9: For Thursday, going to be mostly sunny with a high near 96. Tonight, mostly clear, low right around 74. Friday, sunny, toasty, high near 100. Friday night, mostly clear, low right around 74. Saturday, sunny and toasty, high near 100. Currently in Ajo, it's 72 degrees.
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19: 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These can help replace fluids, sodium, and potassium lost after drinking. Okay.
20: Right. This is the next morning. Okay.
19: Yeah. Next, they say try water-rich fruits and vegetables like watermelon, mm-hmm. oranges, cucumbers, celery, zucchini. They provide fluids too, while the fruit also provides natural sugars.
20: Yeah, that's a good idea.
19: Here's one that I don't have in my cabinet: bone broth. Now, there's a lot of things they say about bone broth. Everybody thinks, well, it's the diet thing of whatever, and it's the best thing for you. And then others people say it's like, I don't know. It is another source of fluids, minerals, and electrolytes.
20: Any broth is good.
19: Yeah.
20: Like chicken broth.
19: Yeah, yeah.
20: Chicken noodle soup.
19: What kind of animal is bone? Salmon provides vitamins B6 and B12 plus omega-3 fats, which are good. You said fatty stuff. So salmon, first thing in the morning, oh, yum. Now, I do like me some smoked salmon.
20: Okay.
19: On a bagel full of cream cheese.
20: I was going to say, you like bagels and lox and bagels.
19: Yeah, I like lox and bagels, yeah, cream cheese. Schmear.
20: The schmear.
19: Schmear and lox. Mmm. Like a little wedge of red onion on that, too.
20: Uh-huh.
19: And some capers.
20: What's a caper? You got to add capers. Yeah. I have this love affair with capers.
19: A good onion bagel is good.
20: Oh, yeah.
19: With lox and cream cheese. Some people are like, you know, I like the plain. And I like the plain, too. I'm not real big on
20: plain
19: super flavored bagels, but I love me.
20: Plain bagels are great.
19: A really good onion bagel.
20: A cheddar really jalapeno bagel.
19: Oh, those are good.
20: And an onion bagel, but or garlic onion.
19: My stomach don't like those for a week.
20: No, but they're so good.
19: They're so yummy. By the way, if your stomach is staging a revolt, speaking of, keep things boring, like rice and toast, bananas, all relatively easy to digest. And, of course, the bananas give you a little potassium.
20: Yeah. And, scrambled eggs.
19: Scrambled eggs. Listen, this is according to a dietitian. Uh-huh. You cannot erase last night's bad decisions.
20: Nope.
19: But apparently breakfast can at least help clean up the crime scene a little bit.
20: See, that's true. That's true.
19: And the best hangover cure remains not drinking at all. Thanks, Mom.
20: But if you do have water in between drinks.
19: No, it does help. Yeah.
20: Oh, yeah.
19: A water chaser.
20: Yeah.
19: I mean, you should have as much water in you as alcohol. That's what they say, right?
20: That's what they say.
19: Yeah. Anyway, there you go. Just some extra tips for this weekend as you're getting ready to tie one on. Hey, it's Van Camp and Morgan. I could be.

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1: Thursday, kids, you know what that means? 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
1: Listen, we go to the thisiswhyimbroke.com website, which is, of course, the internet's unofficial mall of all kind of things, all manner of things. And today, no exception, what we found. If you're ready, here's what we found.
0: Okay.
1: Give your baby something to really suck on with these breast milk lollipops.
0: Oh my gosh, what?
1: Produced using only the highest quality breast milk from mommies looking to make some money for a few hours of work. These lollipops will revolutionize the way we feed our offspring. Breast milk lollipops will set you back $10.
0: A piece?
1: I don't know.
0: But wouldn't that be interesting to find out?
1: For a box. $10.
0: A box of breast milk. I'm sorry.
1: Can you see your toddler running around? First off, should your toddler have a lollipop in their mouth? No, probably not.
0: But this is maybe for children under 12.
1: I was going to say, because the word toddler comes from toddle, which means they don't walk very good and they fall down. Yeah.
0: And they're weebles, wobbles, and they do fall down. The wobblers.
1: Hey, grab this before your next party dies at 9 p.m. from awkward silence. Communicate using only sounds and gestures while your hands stay locked behind your back. 1 minute rounds of pure chaos. It's basically charades if charades finally got the memo and got fun.
0: Right.
1: That sound game will set you back $24.99. You can only make sounds. That sounds interesting. I don't know if it's $25 interesting, but sounds interesting, right?
0: Right. Okay.
1: Yeah. Hey, give your desk some attitude before your coworkers do. This mini goddess bust looks classic marble.
0: Oh, God.
1: Acts like she's had enough of everyone. 9 centimeters tall, 2 poses available, 0 apologies included. Ancient Greece never had energy like this. These are the middle finger goddess statues for your office.
0: Uh-huh.
1: She's flipping the bird. $13.59. I think I need some of those.
0: Do you? I'm wondering how many comes in a package.
1: I don't know. No, I think that's each one is $13. $13.59. The middle finger goddess statue. 9 centimeters tall.
0: So then you have to wonder, given what goes on with them, how this even came about.
1: Oh, well, somebody didn't give a flying flip.
0: Yeah.
1: Or flying, So that's where the finger came from. And finally, unclogging your toilet is easier than ever thanks to this sticker toilet plunger.
0: Uh-huh.
1: Instead of having to insert a plunger into poop-ridden water, simply place the sticker over the toilet and flush to create an air bubble. Then push down on the bubble to unclog the toilet. They say this works. The sticker toilet plunger will set you back $19.50, though. And this apparently works pretty well in Japan. They don't use toilet plungers over there. They use this big sticker that fits over the toilet seat. Anyway, there you go, and that is why we are broke. I'm

0: We don't do boring.
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1: It is time for some tasty bits.
0: Monte Cristo.
1: Yeah, mm-hmm. Here's some. Oh, that sounds good.
0: I'm a savory sweet person.
1: I'm trying to think if I've actually ordered one at a restaurant. I've been with people that have ordered one, but I don't think I've ever had one.
0: No.
1: A Monte Cristo. I got to try that out.
0: I had the one. It was kind of at a coffee shop. It was really good.
1: Yeah, well, that's where you get stuff like that.
0: Yeah, that's true.
1: Yeah, yeah. The old standards, the OGs. Here's some things you probably didn't know yesterday. In 1934, a long time ago.
0: Yeah.
1: There was a board game. In fact, 1934 is farther away from today than 2034 is. Just want to point that out.
0: You mean 1934 is closer?
1: No, 1934 is further away from today than 2034 is.
0: Oh, okay.
1: See?
0: I see what you're saying.
1: 2034 is only 8 years away.
0: Yeah.
1: Anyway, 92 years ago, in 1934, there was a board game called Toward Soviet America.
0: Okay,
1: which was the opposite of Monopoly. The goals were to get rid of the rich and powerful, end oppression, and seize the means of production. It did not catch on, but Monopoly did.
0: Wow.
1: Yeah. And we complain about interest rates going up today. The smell of fresh cut grass is a distress signal. We've talked about this before because grass is releasing a chemical that makes that smell to try and save itself from the mortal wound you just dealt it. Poor grass. There was an official U.S. presidential yacht until Jimmy Carter got rid of it in 1977. Corn is a type of grass. Well, you know, we cut that too. And your head ages faster than your feet, although just by nanoseconds. It's because your head is slightly farther from Earth's gravitational field.
0: Oh.
1: Yeah. There you go. And those are our tasty bits for today.

0: It's the Van Camp and Morgan Show on Z89.3, Ajo's Hit Music. Today's impossible trivia question. 32% of people say this is their favorite form of exercise. What is it? And no, sitting down to the table and strapping on a feed bag. not the answer. No.
1: 1, 2, 3, not it.
0: Not it. What do you think?
1: I think... I was thinking earlier, I was thinking as a family. I don't know why I was thinking that. So let's go with something outdoorsy.
0: Yeah.
1: Okay. Hiking.
0: Yes. Ding, ding, ding, ding, ding. Hey, you got it. Look at you. Look at you. Yeah. Nice. 32% of people say that's their favorite form of exercise. And I would agree that it's a very nice way to exercise. Really is.
1: Hey, get out in the fresh air. Go see some trees if you can. See,
0: like, touch grass, man. Touch grass. A Dunkin' customer says she discovered a surprising new menu item. The 50-cent receipt. What?
1: Huh?
0: TikTok user at your TikTok sister says she spent about $14 on two lattes at a drive-thru, but wasn't told her total. After paying, she asked for a receipt and claims the employee told her it would cost another 50 cents.
1: For a receipt?
0: For the receipt.
1: I don't think so.
0: She wanted the receipt to scan into the Fetch Rewards app saying it was spending $14 on coffee. She wants her points, right?
1: Absolutely.
0: Commenters were equally confused, with other Dunkin' customers saying they'd never encountered a receipt charge.
1: No, what? That's ridiculous.
0: I don't either. I've never heard of that. Anyway, Bro Bible found no indication that Dunkin' has a company-wide policy requiring customers to pay for receipts. She's now threatening to return to Tim Hortons, which raises the obvious question, if you buy the receipt, do you get a receipt, right?
1: And it was 50 cents?
0: At this place, it was 50 cents.
1: Okay. Yeah.
0: But she wants her Fetch Reward points.
1: Want my Fetch Reward points, too.
0: Fetch me a receipt. Don't you dare charge me 50 cents.
1: Wow. That's wrong. Yeah,
0: well,
1: what do you do?
0: You call the management and you complain.
1: Yeah, you do.
0: Beware if you watch your receipt. Or order on the app, then you don't need one. That's what I say. And your rewards are automatically
1: Yes.
0: included. It's Van Camp and Morgan. Yeah.

0: With studios in the heart of Ajo Plaza, this is Z89.3 KZAO.
1: Here's a question capable of making you nostalgic.
0: Oh.
1: And slightly depressed before breakfast.
0: Well, yeah, nostalgia and depression go together hand in hand with me. So go ahead. What do you got?
1: What do you regret not appreciating more when you were younger?
0: My knees. Seriously. My body and my knees.
1: Okay.
0: Yeah.
1: It's a good answer.
0: Because once they go, you're done. Yeah.
1: Yeah.
0: Yeah.
1: So here's some examples.
0: Okay. Yeah.
1: Simple joys of being carefree, like long summer days and endless playtime.
0: Well, there's that. Yeah, I do miss that.
1: Yeah, I miss that.
0: No responsibility.
1: Yeah.
0: Don't got to be anywhere.
1: Follies of youth.
0: At least in the summertime, you know, when you're out of school.
1: Yeah.
0: When you're in school, it sucked.
1: Of course.
0: It just sucked. But summer was great.
1: Yeah.
0: Summer was great. I miss that.
1: Really. My parents' youth. Mom's 70 now.
0: Oh, yeah. I know. You know what? That's true.
1: For you, hold your, you know.
0: Yeah, yeah.
1: Right. Yeah. Mom's 70 now, and it's incredibly hard to see her slow down.
0: It is. It is. Yeah. Okay. I get that. I'm going through a lot of that right now with my parents. Yeah.
1: Another person said what they didn't appreciate when they were younger was how hot I actually was. Next one, not appreciating my parents' patience and advice. I thought I knew it all back then.
0: Yeah, you know what?
1: But didn't we all?
0: We all did, yeah.
1: Yes.
0: We also thought we were hot.
1: Our emotional immortality and that we were hot.
0: Yeah,
1: yes.
0: Yeah. Oh, man, okay, this is depressing.
1: Another person says they didn't appreciate taking care of my tip for their teeth.
0: Okay. Again, back to the body thing I said. You know, taking care of your knees. Yeah. Yeah. Yeah, I can see that. Yeah.
1: Studying harder in school. Perhaps finding a better career.
0: Yeah. I think everybody says that, though. You get to, especially like when you get to middle age, you go like, gee, what have I done with my life? Right?
1: It's never too late.
0: Yeah, no, it's never too late.
1: And if you're... It's like someone told me one time, you're going to be a certain age regardless, or you're going to be a certain age and a nurse, but, you know, regardless, you're going to be a certain age. And I thought...
0: And regardless, you were going to be a nurse at a certain age.
1: Well, let's say I didn't go to... I had a choice to go to nursing school.
0: Yeah, right.
1: Okay.
0: Right.
1: And it's like I'm thinking, well, now I have kids and, you know, time is passing.
0: All right.
1: She said, well, you'll always be this age. You'll always be the age you're going to be.
0: Right.
1: So either you'll be that age in a nurse or you're just going to be that age.
0: Point.
1: Your choice.
0: Good point.
1: So,
0: good point.
1: All right. Time spent with friends who have since drifted away. Mm. We thought we'd always be together, but life had other plans.
0: You know, that's true. That is true.
1: And last but not least, all the free time I wasted, could have learned a language, picked up an instrument, or at least gotten laid more. Instead, I spent it watching reruns and playing video games like a dumbass.
0: Well, you know, we all did that, so, yeah, I get it. I mean, again, if I had, I don't know about you, but if I had to do it all over again, I would probably just take better care of myself.
1: Oh, yeah.
0: All the way around.
1: Yep.

0: I think everything comes, springs from that. Please your help.
1: Anyway. Yeah.
0: Well, there you go. Thanks for the big fat downer on a Thursday morning. Bandcamp warning.

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1: It's 801.
2: From Feature Story News in London, I'm Stuart Smith. India has warned that a US bill allowing President Trump to impose tariffs of up to 100% on major buyers of Russian oil could damage relations between Washington and New Delhi and disrupt global energy markets. The warning comes as data shows India's reliance on Russian crude has surged in recent months, with Moscow's share of India's total oil imports reaching as high as 50%. US tariffs on Indian goods already stand at 50%, and a trade deal that was supposed to reduce them remains unsigned after months of delay. Neha Punya reports from New Delhi.
3: If you look at India's statement that's been issued, it doesn't look like India's signaling that it plans to change its buying patterns, at least immediately. It said categorically it'll continue to buy from various sources, the Ministry of External Affairs says, depending on market dynamics.
2: A war of words has broken out between Buckingham Palace and the brother of the late Princess Diana. The palace says it doesn't normally comment on books, but felt compelled to respond to allegations made in Earl Spencer's new memoir about Diana's life and death. The Earl claims shortly after Diana died in 1997 that her ex-husband, King Charles, who was Prince of Wales at the time, said to him, "We'll forget her soon enough." A palace spokesman said the pain of losing a sibling can cloud memory and judgment. Ollie Barrett reports.
4: There are frequent books written about the royal family that they just completely ignore, but they obviously felt that a response was absolutely necessary in this case. The statement from the palace reads, "While we do not comment on books as a matter of principle, His Majesty is mindful the pain of fraternal grief can cloud reason, affect judgment, and colour memory." What the palace is effectively saying there is that the king disputes the version of events being set out by Earl Spencer, Diana's brother.
2: The European Commission has pushed back against US President Donald Trump's threats of tariffs against the bloc, saying a proposed closer partnership between the EU and Canada is not against anyone. President Trump called Canada a terrible trade partner on Wednesday and warned he could impose tariffs on the European Union or halt trade with the bloc entirely if he considered a new alliance between Canada and the EU as a hostile act. Canadian Prime Minister Mark Carney addressed the European Parliament on Thursday, describing the proposed partnership as a force for good. But as Will Denslow reports from Brussels, both Ottawa and Brussels remain heavily dependent on Washington across a range of sectors.
5: There are two important things really to consider. The first is that this kind of association agreement, if it were to come to fruition, certainly won't happen overnight. The second part is that both are incredibly reliant on Washington.
2: From bureaus worldwide, this is FSN.
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8: 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Here's your forecast for Ajo.
9: For Thursday, going to be mostly sunny with a high near 96. Tonight, mostly clear, low right around 74. Friday, sunny, toasty, high near 100. Friday night, mostly clear, low right around 74. Saturday, sunny and toasty, high near 100. Currently in Ajo, it's 75 degrees.
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16: Some of the biggest names in artificial intelligence are suddenly saying maybe everybody should just ease off the accelerator a bit. You think?
17: Maybe.
16: You know, they're telling us we're going to be all dead within 10 years. Maybe we got to like clean that up a little bit.
17: Well, we've already passed several dates of the end of the world.
16: Yeah, the end of the world, yeah. Anthropic CEO Dario Amodei has called for slowing development of increasingly powerful AI systems. And OpenAI CEO Sam Altman and Elon Musk have expressed support for greater caution.
17: Huh?
16: This is important. Okay. Yeah. I mean, it's got to start somewhere, right? The concern is that increasingly autonomous systems could create serious cybersecurity and safety problems faster than researchers can develop safeguards. AI leaders don't all agree on the solution, though. Some favor independent oversight or coordinated standards, while others argue competition and existing incentives can encourage companies to operate safely. My concern is that people are actually from the inside saying, we're screwed.
17: Of course, you know? There's a lot of people saying we're
16: They're
17: screwed.
16: They're all saying we're screwed. Uh-huh. And these are high-up people at Anthropic and OpenAI and at Grok.
17: Yeah.
16: So it's like, okay, how do we turn the spigot down a little bit?
17: And is Claude that big? Like,
16: what Claude is Anthropic.
17: Oh, yeah, okay, Anthropic that's right. That's
16: is Claude.
17: Right.
16: Yeah.
17: Yeah. Okay.
16: There's a whole bunch. I mean, you know, everybody's in. I mean, because Microsoft is in it. They got Copilot.
17: But do they all do about the same thing?
16: Well, no. It's all artificial intelligence.
17: Right.
16: So it's all whatever you know, they're part of whatever they've
17: feeding it.
16: Well, it's not just feeding it. You know, it's what they've actually innovated on their side.
17: Okay.
16: But it all basically uses the same kind of thing. Even the president has pushed back on some of the warnings, calling concerns exaggerated and emphasizing keeping America ahead in the global AI competition. And there's something to be thought about that, because we are also competing with the rest of the world in AI, you know, advancement.
17: Yeah.
16: So it is a business. After
17: it is
16: all,
17: a business. It's a big business.
16: It's a huge business.
17: And it's still kind of on the ground floor.
16: I think we're past the ground floor.
17: Well, maybe. Okay,
16: I think we're about the 12th floor, headed for the 13th floor.
17: Yes.
16: Which is not a good thing.
17: No.
16: The 13th floor is never a good thing. Yeah. Anyway.
17: So the question is, I have.
16: Okay, what's your question?
17: I have a question. Have they built the foundation strong enough?
16: No.
17: That's the
16: problem. Yeah. The guardrails are off. Uh-huh. And already, machine learning thinks it can build the next AI without us. That's the scary part, is that the computer has finally figured out, hey, we don't need humans.
17: Yeah.
16: We don't need anybody to help us code this. We can do this on our own. And what's happened, and we've reported about this before, they're starting to talk to one another.
17: Right.
16: The computers are. So it's like, and this is the thing. This is like artificial intelligence. Very scary. Anyway, let's leave in Washington debating how much regulation advanced AI actually needs. Meanwhile, AI has reached the reassuring stage that the people building it are asking everyone to drive a little bit slower. Just a little bit slower. We should have thought of that before we built this. That's my whole point. No, we should have. We should have. I mean,
17: true.
16: We really should have. Van Camp and Morgan. I know.

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2: Whose birthday is it today, Miss Romper Room?
1: So close to the truth. Elvira.
2: Oh, mistress of the darkness. Yes. Elvira is 75 today, I think.
1: Yes.
2: Yeah.
1: Cassandra
2: Peterson. She wrote a book about everything and her life. Yeah.
1: I know you were telling me some details about her earlier because that's pretty fascinating.
2: Yeah, yeah. She's a fascinating person. But she's she got her fame here in Los Angeles. So, yeah. I mean, it started here and then it just
1: took off. On a radio
2: station. She was working at, she didn't work at the radio station, but she was a popular, feature at the radio station. Yeah.
1: I got you.
2: Yeah.
1: All right. And she's been the only person to do Elvira.
2: Well, yeah. No, that's her, it's her bit. Yeah.
1: You said 75? 75.
2: Yeah.
1: Baz Luhrmann.
2: Baz Luhrmann, Moulin Rouge, and the Elvis movie, right? With Austin Butler?
1: Yep. Yeah.
2: Romeo and Juliet in Australia. Baz is 65.
1: Baz is... But really is 64. 64.
2: All right.
1: You're so off.
2: Yeah, so off. Only by a year. Knock it off.
1: Nate Berkus.
2: Interior designer.
1: Yep.
2: Or decorator. Nate Berkus. Nate is, 50.
1: 55.
2: All right.
1: Rita Rudner.
2: Oh, Rita Rudner. Now, I've not heard about her in a long time. She's a comedian, if anybody wants to know. She's a stand-up.
1: Okay.
2: Actually saw her years ago at the local comedy club where we used to hang out up in Central California. Her and Paula Poundstone and Ellen DeGeneres. And a lot of those folks got their start doing that. Rita's got to be like in the Ellen range, so I'm going to say she's 72.
1: 73.
2: All right.
1: One off again.
2: Okay.
1: Danielle Brooks.
2: Orange is the New Black, right?
1: Yes.
2: Danielle?
1: Uh-huh. Mm-hmm.
2: She's got to be 37?
1: 37.
2: All right.
1: NBA legend and ex Lakers basketball coach, Phil Jackson.
2: Phil Jackson is 81 this year because he was 80 last year.
1: He is 81 this year. And that was back when the Lakers had a moment, isn't it?
2: Well, when he was the coach?
1: Mm-hmm.
2: Oh, yeah, that's the last time they had a moment.
1: Yeah.
2: They really haven't had much since.
1: Nope. NASCAR racer, Jimmy Johnson.
2: Jimmy Johnson, 50.
1: 81.
2: Okay.
1: We're still doing sports here.
2: Yeah?
1: Not that I even mentioned who this guy, what it is, but NFL quarterback from Texas Tech.
2: Yeah.
1: Patrick Mahomes.
2: Well, he's from Texas Tech, but he kind of has a pretty famous job now.
1: Yeah, but
2: he's
1: went. Super Bowl. They always announce what college they went
2: Super
1: to.
2: Super Bowl champion.
1: Texas Tech, Lubbock,
2: Patrick Mahomes is 31.
1: Mahomes.
2: 31 today.
1: 31, yep. B.B.
2: Mm-hmm.
1: Winans.
2: B.B. Winans is 67.
1: 64.
2: Wow.
1: And last is, but not least is,
2: uh-huh,
1: Fee Waybill.
2: Of the tubes. Fee is 76 today.
1: You're correct, sir.
2: And if today's your birthday.
1: Happy birthday.
2: From Van Camp and Morgan.

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1: And we're going someplace we haven't been.
2: Where's that?
1: At least I don't think we have.
2: Hmm.
1: We took a left at Albuquerque. A New Mexico defense attorney has been fined $5,000.
2: What?
1: And held in contempt.
2: What?
1: After submitting a court briefing containing AI-generated fake witnesses.
2: Uh-oh.
1: And
2: uh-oh.
1: If that's not enough, if fake witnesses are not enough,
2: yeah.
1: Fabricated police testimony.
2: Oh, wow.
1: Allegedly. Holy moly.
2: That's a lot.
1: I mean.
2: Yeah, he's only being held on $5,000. Fined.
1: Santa Fe attorney Stephen Ahrens.
2: Uh-huh.
1: He was handling the murder appeal.
2: Oh, man. This is a murder appeal? Oh,
1: yeah,
2: wow.
1: Yeah. So if I was Oscar Renee Sandoval,
2: I might be finding me a new attorney.
1: Exactly.
2: Wow.
1: So because Sandoval's.
2: Oh, my gosh.
1: This is crazy.
2: Yeah.
1: Convicted and sentenced to life in prison.
2: Well, yeah. So you probably
1: and
2: want somebody to take care of
1: after this
2: your...
1: attorney, you'll probably stay there.
2: Probably.
1: Ahrens told the New Mexico Supreme Court that he used ChatGPT to summarize trial proceedings, but he didn't realize just how badly AI could hallucinate facts. So what he says here, but this end, okay, there's one report written.
2: Right.
1: Busted.
2: That's crazy.
1: So he called it an honest mistake.
2: He didn't catch it before it got to court? I mean, gosh.
1: I call it a stupid mistake.
2: Yeah, it's a stupid mistake, yeah.
1: And said he hopes that the disciplinary board considers that when reviewing the case.
2: Yeah, I doubt it.
1: I doubt it.
2: Stupidity is not, there's no excuse for the law.
1: No.
2: No.
1: No,
2: wow.
1: Not at all.
2: It's crazy.
1: All right, so Justice C. Shannon Bacon.
2: C. Shannon Bacon?
1: Uh-huh.
2: Wow. That's hard for you to say.
1: Or is it C. Shannon Bacon? C. Shannon Run. I don't know.
2: Oh, I see what you get. Bacon. Bacon, bake off.
1: Well, she wasn't particularly sympathetic.
2: Probably not.
1: Yeah.
2: No, I don't doubt it.
1: No. Pointing out that problems with attorneys relying on AI hallucinations have been wildly reported.
2: Uh-huh.
1: And Ahrens has now been referred to a disciplinary board. So remember, attorneys, AI can help with your homework, but you still have to read and do the homework before turning it in.
2: Yeah, there you go.
1: But it does help you. It does create a few shortcuts.
2: That's right.
1: Yeah.
2: That's our crazy crime story for today.

0: Z89.3, small town, big radio. Japan has officially crossed the 100,000 centenarian mark, with government figures showing 107,677 residents are now at least 100 years old.
1: Goodness sakes.
0: That's nearly 8,000 more than last year.
1: Wow.
0: Marks the 56th straight year the number has increased.
1: Are they the leading nation with that?
0: I don't know, but women dominate the triple-digit club, accounting for roughly 88% of Japan's centenarians.
1: Wow.
0: I don't know if I'm saying that right. Centenarians.
1: I think
0: centenarians.
1: I think that's right.
0: Yeah. Researchers have long pointed to health care, diet, and lifestyle as possible contributors to Japan's longevity. But there's another side to living long. Japan isn't producing nearly enough younger people to replace everybody.
1: Uh-oh.
0: The country's fertility rate has fallen to a record low, 1.14, contributing to a population expected to shrink considerably in coming decades.
1: Wow.
0: Yeah. So Japan has successfully unlocked the secret to keeping people around longer, but not making new people. Anyway.
1: Make new people.
0: Step two, finding somebody young enough to reset the Wi-Fi, because, you know, they're going to need that thing. Anyway, congratulations, Japan. Our Who Cares News is next.

0: Madonna is heading back to the MTV Music Awards stage.
1: Why?
0: Yep.
1: Why?
0: And somewhere, Britney Spears and Christina Aguilera just felt a disturbance in the force.
1: Oh, jeez. Oh, my God.
0: I'm not surprised by this.
1: Oh, my God.
0: Madonna will reportedly open the 2026 VMAs, marking her first appearance on the show in 23 years.
1: Okay. Who needs it? That's my question.
0: Not that anybody's going to recognize her.
1: No, that's true. She doesn't look like herself.
0: No.
1: She doesn't look like herself 20 years ago.
0: She
1: just looks like a different person altogether. She does. Yeah.
0: And here's another thing that shocks me.
1: What's that?
0: She leads everybody this year with 11 nominations.
1: How?
0: I know.
1: Oh my gosh. She had like one thing.
0: Including Artist of the Year.
1: Wow.
0: And Video of the Year.
1: Yeah.
0: All so right. The show
1: fine.
0: Is
1: fine.
0: The MTV Music Awards, they kind of go on for a few days, really, even though the primetime stuff is different. But
1: okay.
0: Snoop Dogg is going to be hosting on September 27th.
1: That. Yeah, it's coming up, blah, blah, blah, blah.
0: Yeah.
1: In about 10 days.
0: Now, the big question is you know, who's she going to kiss?
1: Who's she going to kiss? Maybe yeah. she should kiss Snoop.
0: I'll say
1: that would be almost as scandalous as her kissing Britney Spears or whatever. Yeah, right?
0: Right.
1: Scandalous. She's
0: Scandal.
1: Kissed Snoop. She's kissed Snoop. Yeah, we'll see. I don't think she's going to kiss anybody. She's going to do something different. Because that's the also-ran thing. Oh, been there, done that. Got the t-shirt. And the lip gloss.
0: Well, Snoop, you might want to keep your head on a swivel because it's going to be a wild ride, probably.
1: Probably.
0: Hey, Travis Kelce says his niece has had to make one little adjustment after he started dating Taylor Swift.
1: Oh?
0: Which was to tell them to stop calling her Taylor Swift.
1: Oh.
0: Yeah.
1: Oh, jeez. Hi, Taylor Swift. How are you today, Taylor Swift? Uh-huh. Thanks for coming over, Taylor Swift. Can we play Taylor Swift?
0: I have my youngest daughter in the teacher, you know, visitation times.
1: Yeah.
0: She would write a note to her parents. Dear mom and dad, it's me. And she would put her name, first name and last name. It's like,
1: oh, yeah, yeah.
0: It's like, good. So glad she cleared that up.
1: Yeah, because, we didn't know.
0: Yeah, had no idea who her child was. And at the very end, she'd always write, okay, gotta go. Bye. Anyway.
1: Oh, that's hilarious.
0: So Travis revealed that brother Jason's daughters initially greeted Taylor using her full celebrity name, and every time they saw her, it would be Taylor Swift. But apparently when you're a kid, Taylor Swift is one indivisible unit, like
1: that's
0: Mickey
1: true.
0: Mouse or Chuck
1: that
0: E.
1: Is
0: Cheese.
1: True. Yeah, yeah, good point.
0: So Travis says the family eventually had to break them of the habit, and now they simply call her Taylor.
1: Oh, that's good.
0: Which has to be surreal.
1: Well, I mean, can't they call her Aunt Taylor now that
0: I suppose they could.
1: Travis are married. I mean, you know, she is their aunt.
0: I know, but some people are strange about that. I don't know.
1: Well, why would they be?
0: I don't know.
1: You know?
0: Ask them.
1: Your aunts and uncles were not all blood relatives. You know, they were married in. Uncles and aunts are married in sometimes.
0: Yes, they are.
1: So, yeah, she's technically their aunt. Yeah, some aunts don't want to be called aunt or aunt or auntie or whatever. And some are just fine with Taylor. And I would think Taylor's one of those people. I don't know. Who knows? Whatever. Anything else to add to that?
0: Well, millions of people they spend thousands of dollars to get within 200 feet of Taylor Swift. And these kids are being corrected because they're being too formal with Aunt Taylor. So, you know.
1: There you go. All right. More Who Cares tomorrow. Have a great day. And
0: that's all the news you could care less about for today.

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2: It's 9 o'clock.
3: From Feature Story News in London, I'm Stuart Smith. India has warned that a US bill allowing President Trump to impose tariffs of up to 100% on major buyers of Russian oil could damage relations between Washington and New Delhi and disrupt global energy markets. The warning comes as data shows India's reliance on Russian crude has surged in recent months, with Moscow's share of India's total oil imports reaching as high as 50%. US tariffs on Indian goods already stand at 50%, and a trade deal that was supposed to reduce them remains unsigned after months of delay. Neha Punya reports from New Delhi.
4: If you look at India's statement that's been issued, it doesn't look like India's signaling that it plans to change its buying patterns, at least immediately. It said categorically it'll continue to buy from various sources, the Ministry of External Affairs says, depending on market dynamics.
3: A war of words has broken out between Buckingham Palace and the brother of the late Princess Diana. The palace says it doesn't normally comment on books, but felt compelled to respond to allegations made in Earl Spencer's new memoir about Diana's life and death. The Earl claims shortly after Diana died in 1997 that her ex-husband, King Charles, who was Prince of Wales at the time, said to him, "We'll forget her soon enough." A palace spokesman said the pain of losing a sibling can cloud memory and judgment. Ollie Barrett reports.
5: There are frequent books written about the royal family that they just completely ignore, but they obviously felt that a response was absolutely necessary in this case. The statement from the palace reads, "While we do not comment on books as a matter of principle, His Majesty is mindful the pain of fraternal grief can cloud reason, affect judgment, and colour memory." What the palace is effectively saying there is that the king disputes the version of events being set out by Earl Spencer, Diana's brother.
3: The European Commission has pushed back against US President Donald Trump's threats of tariffs against the bloc, saying a proposed closer partnership between the EU and Canada is not against anyone. President Trump called Canada a terrible trade partner on Wednesday and warned he could impose tariffs on the European Union or halt trade with the bloc entirely if he considered a new alliance between Canada and the EU as a hostile act. Canadian Prime Minister Mark Carney addressed the European Parliament on Thursday, describing the proposed partnership as a force for good. But as Will Denslow reports from Brussels, both Ottawa and Brussels remain heavily dependent on Washington across a range of sectors.
6: There are two important things really to consider. The first is that this kind of association agreement, if it were to come to fruition, certainly won't happen overnight. The second part is that both are incredibly reliant on Washington.
3: From bureaus worldwide, this is FSN.
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2: For Thursday, going to be mostly sunny with a high near 96. Tonight, mostly clear, low right around 74. Friday, sunny, toasty, high near 100. Friday night, mostly clear, low right around 74. Saturday, sunny and toasty, high near 100. Currently in Ajo, it's 78 degrees.
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14: 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When the economy gets too hot, we throw your wallet into a lake. Fake sponsor today. Nice. All right, here's what's coming up today on hour four. We got our fast facts you can use if you can listen fast enough. I can't even say listen. If you can listen fast enough, yes, indeed. Plus our stupid list of top laws that aren't laws but should be. Okay. And our ICME stories, a lot more coming your way this hour four. So, all right, let's get ready. Let's get set. It's hour four, kids, and it starts
15: right now.

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1: It is time for our fast facts you can use if you can listen fast enough today, and we're going to motor mouth these bad boys right at you. There's a bunch of them as always. Here we go. Listen up. Experts say you should replace the shower curtain in your home every year. I mean, they do get slimy.
2: Okay.
1: They do get slimy. 11%.
2: You have to clean them?
1: I don't know. They say you should replace them. 11% of American households have dirty dishes under one of their beds. Ew, dirty dishes under your bed? Gross. 15% of servers wish people would stop sitting on same side of the table or booth. I don't know why that matters to them, but whatever. 45% of families have put together a puzzle together. Somebody pat them on the back, would you? Moms who do nag around the house have daughters who tend to be more successful later in life.
2: Okay. Oh, really?
1: Think of that, Mom.
2: Yep. Oh, really?
1: More Americans eat pizza for dinner than any other food. That sounds about right.
2: I suppose that sounds about right, huh?
1: A study found that loud music makes us order unhealthy food while dining out. So I guess the louder the music is, the more they want you to buy the unhealthy food. One out of 11 people claim they actually don't have a friend. That would be you, Morgan. You're one out of 11.
2: I have a friend?
1: You don't have a friend.
2: Oh, I don't have a friend. I thought, what?
1: Yeah, what? A recent survey says that the average woman has kept her favorite article of clothing for 12 and a half years. 12 and a half years. Look, I got t-shirts that are older than that in my closet. Trust me. But I'm not a woman. By age 5, 70% of our kids can use a computer mouse. But only 10% of them can tie their own damn shoes. Wow. That's something when you think about it.
2: Well,
1: age 5.
2: Yeah, that's pretty crazy.
1: That's crazy. A majority of us believe that you should never call someone on the phone before 8 a.m. Let me scratch that and say before 9 a.m., okay?
2: Well, it depends on who you're calling.
1: Doesn't matter.
2: If it's some homies or at 9 o'clock.
1: Doesn't matter. Right. Nutmeg is extremely poisonous if injected intravenously. I think it's just poisonous, period, right? If you use too much of it. And a recent study says that if you can't stand your neighbor, you are more likely to have a heart attack. And those are our fast facts you can use for today.
3: Hey, Titi me preguntó si tengo muchas novias. 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
1: It's a shame so many stupid laws are laws when so many necessary ones are not.
2: I agree.
1: So, if you or anyone you know has legislative authority for the sake of bettering America, please consider anything from today's list of top laws that aren't laws but should be. You ready?
2: Uh-oh, yeah. Ready? Let's do it.
1: Children under 13 cannot fly. In a plane, I assume. That's what they mean.
2: And if, like, they can't fly themselves?
1: Yeah,
2: like,
1: I don't know.
2: Like, no, steer the plane?
1: Maybe they can't even be on the plane.
2: I get it. Yeah. Okay.
1: Nobody outside of Kentucky can use the word taters.
2: I don't agree. I don't agree. I think other people should be allowed to use taters. I mean, I've used it plenty in my life.
1: Attic insulation must be a different color than cotton candy.
2: I agree with that. I do.
1: No more movies with the phrase, "We're not so different, you and I."
2: Ooh.
1: Or I've got a bad feeling about this. White people must stop displaying coffee table books about foliage. What's that all about? I don't foliage. Coffee table. What's a coffee table? I don't know. Massage guns cannot be used as sex toys. Yeah, that should be a law.
2: Oh.
1: And I gotta tell you, those hurt.
2: Yikes.
1: But then love hurts. Communion wafers must be served with a dipping sauce.
2: Oh, absolutely.
1: Yeah, I don't know. I used to kind of wait for the grape juice and kind of like swirl it around in my mouth.
2: I think that's typical.
1: Yeah. I mean, because it tastes good. No owning exotic animals unless you're a sultan or a rapper.
2: Jeez. Gosh.
1: A piece of wood you found in the ocean isn't art. It's driftwood.
2: And why not?
1: Anyway. Restaurants must get rid of QR codes and go back to using menus. Thank you.
2: Yes, please.
1: And finally, kids stuck in claw machine games must stay there. Yep, top laws that aren't laws, but should be. It's Van Camp and Morgan.

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1: Every day we find ourselves scraping the bottom of the internet just because we can. And because we want to find you some extra stories that you might have missed out on. And you know what? We do not want you to miss out on anything. No FOMO zone, as we like to say. It's time for our In Case You Missed It's our Icy Me stories. A guy at a bar reportedly ordered water to take a break from drinking. Okay. Then 20 minutes later discovered he'd somehow been cut off from alcohol and had been asked to leave when he grabbed a beer. The bar hasn't explained why, but if hydration is now suspicious behavior, designated drivers are in serious trouble.
2: Oh, I bet they're in a lot of trouble.
1: Researchers say a future moon city with 1 million residents could burn through even an optimistic supply of lunar ice in just over a century. And that assumes an impressive 98% water recycling rate. Well, you're on the moon, though. You're going to recycle it. Smaller settlements might survive for centuries, suggesting our first lunar civilization may be less Star Wars and more exclusive HOA with terrible landscaping. And finally, Wisconsin's Linda Schultz has reclaimed her Guinness World Records title for the largest collection of matching salt and pepper. Packets, actually, not shakers. After briefly losing the crown to another collector, Linda has gathered hundreds of unique pairs, proving there really is someone out there taking the contents of the restaurant junk drawer very seriously. And those are our ICME stories for today.

0: 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On the next Van Camp and Morgan show, when yawning becomes more of a medical concern. Yawning, of all things. We'll tell you about that. 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And F My Life Friday, things you didn't know you need to know today. A daily dose of the who cares and a lot more on the next
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Z89.3, that was Rima with Calm Down featuring Selena Gomez. Good morning. This is Brenda here with you until 12 o'clock today on this thirsty Thursday. I am having a great day. I hope that you are too. I've been trying to do my little radio show here, and the dogs are just losing their minds, being crazy with a squeaky toy. I had to take the squeaky toy away. Now he thinks that the mouse in my hand is the squeaky toy. What am I going to do with these crazy dogs? Hey, I'm having a great day. I hope you're having a great day too. It is a thirsty Thursday, and I haven't decided exactly what I want to talk about in terms of drinks today, but I'll come up with something. And let's see, what else do we have here? We have got some great music. We're going to be hearing from all kinds of great bands like the Gin Blossoms, Uncle Cracker, Carlos Vives. It's going to be such a great hour of music. Plus, we have some of your requests coming up before the end of the hour, and some artists that I haven't mentioned. Right now we have, let's see, The Weeknd with Call Out My Name on Z89.3 and 101.5 HD3.

Small Town Big Radio Z89.3. That was Prince Royce with Moneda featuring Gerardo Ortiz. Moneda translates to currency. This is Brenda hanging out with you on this thirsty Thursday. Hey, and you know what I did? Last night, I went up to the Choo Choo Club and I had a drink last night in advance of Thirsty Thursday. But you all know I gave up alcohol, right? Remember? And I don't know if you remember that or not, but I gave up alcohol because I've got a funky liver going on, and my liver doesn't like alcohol anymore. So I'm drinking non-alcoholic drinks. And Manny up at the Choo Choo Club made me the most delightful little Shirley Temple. Had a little extra grenadine in it, and then she gave me the can of Sprite, the leftover Sprite that didn't go into the drink, so I was able to add that to it also later. It's like when you get a milkshake and they give you the extra little bit of the milkshake in the metal can or in the metal container. You know what I'm talking about? I felt like excited because I had that extra little bit of Sprite. I know that sounds silly, but it made a difference to me. I don't know. Manny's a great bartender. And the Choo Choo Club, of course, is a great little bar. So I thoroughly recommend the Choo Choo Club to anybody that is thinking about going out for a drink. And maybe I'll see you there one of these nights. Hey, right now we've got Stella Lefty with Boston on Z89.3 and 101.5 HD3 Phoenix.

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Z89.3. We just heard from Justin Bieber with Yummy. This is Brenda here with you until 12 o'clock today on this thirsty Thursday. And you know what else is yummy? Drinks at the Elks Club. You know who works at the Elks Club? Who I just heard from yesterday. Just had a brief little conversation with my good friend Leah Harvey. And she is doing the bartending there at the Elks. I don't know what days she works, but we had a great little conversation yesterday, and you know, kind of made me rethink about whether or not I should join the Elks or not. I haven't joined the Elks, but every single time I go down there, I have a good time. There's always great food, always great people. It's always a great place to have a drink. Anyways, I highly recommend the Elks too, and maybe I'll join the Elks Club if somebody sponsors me. I don't know. Maybe I'm not good enough to join the Elks. I don't know. We'll see. We'll see what happens, huh? Hey, we have got some of your requests coming up before the end of the hour. And make sure you check out our Facebook page, Ajo Radio, and our website page, ajoradio.org. Right now, we've got Keen with Somewhere Only We Know on Z89.3.

Z89.3, that was Lainey Wilson with Phone Keys Wallet featuring John Mayer. This is Brenda here with you until 12 o'clock today. I tell you what, I do that dance, phone keys wallet, tapping myself. Do I have everything in my pocket? I got these great dresses from a company called Afro Panda, and I got these great dresses that have these big, huge pockets in them. I love them. It's like wearing a nightgown with pockets, except I'm out in public and I look presentable. It's kind of nice. You know, men should be allowed to wear dresses. It would make their lives a lot easier, right? Hey, we've got some great music for you this hour. We're going to be hearing from some great artists like Vanilla Ice from 1991, A Great Big World, Rabel Duran, and The Neighborhood. It's going to be such a great hour of music. Plus, we've got your request coming up at the end of the hour. We've got some artists that I haven't mentioned. And right now, we've got Max with Blueberry Eyes featuring Sugar on Z89.3 and 101.5 HD2.

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1: Here's your forecast for Ajo.
2: For Thursday, going to be mostly sunny with a high near 96. Tonight, mostly clear, low red around 74. Friday, sunny, toasty, high near 100. Friday night, mostly clear, low red around 74. Saturday, sunny and toasty, high near 100. Currently in Ajo, it's 86 degrees.
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We just heard from Daddy Yankee with Zum Zum. This is Brenda, hanging out with you on this thirsty Thursday. Hey, we have got some great music for you. 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

Z89.3, that was Megan Thee Stallion with Sweetest Pie featuring Dua Lipa. I'm Brenda here with you on this thirsty Thursday. And what do you want with pie? Coffee, right? Well, maybe not with that kind of pie, but you know, maybe a nice ice water with that kind of pie. I'm getting ready to head on out of here. Sean White is up next at noon with the Depot Diner. He's got your classic hits and throwbacks for your lunch. I'm going to be back with you tomorrow morning at 10 a.m. Tomorrow is Friday. I'm going to leave you right now with Pharrell and Frontin on Z89.3 and 101.5 HD3 Phoenix. Hey, don't forget, love is the answer.

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4: Now, the rest of the story. Moments before the target appeared in the mission leader's bomb site, his blood ran cold. There could be no room for error without risking unbelievable disaster, because the target itself was a circle less than 60 feet in diameter, less than 60 feet, and it must be struck precisely from a height of 3,500 feet. The 14 Israeli pilots had rehearsed the mission painstakingly, and now this was the real thing. They must not fail. The Israeli Air Force called it Operation Babylon. 8 bomb-bearing F-16 fighters, attended by 6 heavily armed F-15 escorts, soared deep into Iraqi airspace on what, if successful, would be the longest mission in IAF history, and in many ways the most dangerous. The pilots were carefully taught what to do if shot down and captured. Don't try to be some special hero in the face of torture. Those were their orders from the Army's Chief of Staff, and yet in volunteering for Operation Babylon, these 14 pilots were all special heroes. Preparations were conducted with the utmost secrecy. Even during the mission itself, there'd be strict radio silence. The pilots would have to communicate among themselves only through visually identifiable hand signals. Because of the length of the mission, fuel was a problem. There'd be just enough to reach the objective in Iraq and return home. Nothing left for extraneous maneuvers. The journey back would be in darkness. That stood in the Israelis' favor, but that was about all that favored them. At last, the F-16s began closing in on the target. Altimeters unwound like clocks with blown mainsprings, 3,900 feet, 3,700, 200 feet more, and the lead plane would release 2 MK-84s, 2,000 explosive pounds each, 1 ton each of explosives. The bomb site's death dot found its mark. The bombs were jettisoned. The afterburner kicked in. The pilot climbed out hard to the left. He watched as his two bombs made a direct hit. Then he braced himself for the Iraqi MiGs to come after him. But none did. The Sunday afternoon strike had been a total surprise. The F-16s had dropped 16 bombs on that same target within minutes, and all fell within 40 feet of one another. Ask any airman the significance of that. And the pilots headed for home, Operation Babylon was an utter success. Not one Iraqi had been killed. Now, the target for that one-of-a-kind Israeli air attack was no city, no military base, but a scientific installation wherein the Iraqis were preparing to manufacture nuclear weapons. Israel had bombed Iraq back to the Stone Age almost literally. For the target, which Israeli pilots specifically destroyed, was an Iraqi nuclear reactor. 16 bombs within 40 feet of the geometric center of the nuclear dome. No fallout, no Holocaust. You have wondered what might happen should one of those nuclear plants get jostled a little by an earthquake or something. Well, now you know the rest of the story.
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1: For Thursday, going to be mostly sunny with a high near 96. Tonight, mostly clear, low right around 74. Friday, sunny, toasty, high near 100. Friday night, mostly clear, low right around 74. Saturday, sunny and toasty, high near 100. Currently in Ajo, it's 89 degrees.
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6: 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Tacos El Tarasco on Highway 85 in Ajo.
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0: It's time for the Depot Diner with Sean White. 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

Z89.3 Depot Diner Exposé. Point of No Return from 1987 started off the diner on our TGIT September the 17th. Sean White hanging out with you. Classic hits and throwbacks for your lunch. Coming up for you this hour. Got La Bouche. Also got Sir Mix-a-Lot. He's going to be serving up some buttermilk biscuits. Perfect for the Depot Diner, right? Poison on the way as well. That's not good on a, you know, you don't want that in your food. I guess I should have thought that segue out a little bit better. Anyway, here's Corey Hart, his Sunglasses at Night, taking you back to 1984. It's the Depot Diner, Z89.3 101.5

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0: Z89.3, Depot Diner, Callaway, I Wanna Be Rich from 1990. Prince, When Doves Cry from 1984. Heard from La Bouche and Sweet Dreams from 1996. Sean White hanging out with you. Classic hits and throwbacks for your lunch. I want to tell you about the Kickstart program. Great program that's provided here in Ajo. If you're thinking about starting a business or you want to expand an existing business here in Ajo, and if you need help with the Kickstart application, well, they're having an upcoming information session and application assistance. It's going to be happening Wednesday, September 30th at 5 p.m. and Monday, October 5th at 1 p.m. at the Sonoran Desert Hub, 15 West Plaza Street, Suite 201. 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

Z89.3, Depot Diner, Tears for Fears, and Head Over Heels from 1985. Heard from Poison, Unskinny Bop, Robert Miles, and Children from 1996 in that set as well. Sean White hanging out with you. Classic hits and throwbacks for your lunch. Want to tell you about a great Remembrance Day that our friends over at the Ajo Elks Lodge are doing tomorrow. They're having a POW MIA Remembrance Day ritual. And again, they invite you to join them to honor our POW MIA service members. And again, it's tomorrow, 6 p.m. Public is invited. Ajo Elks Lodge, number 1576, right there on Highway 85 in the curve there. You can't miss the red scrolly sign. And they will have light refreshments following the ceremony. It's their POW MIA Remembrance Day ritual. And again, that is tomorrow, Friday, September 18th, 6 p.m. And you are invited. Here's Coolio. It's Fantastic Voyage. It's the Depot Diner. 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

Z89.3 Depot Diner, Cool in the Gang, and get down on it. All right, Sean White, gonna get on out the door. Thanks so much for joining me on the Depot Diner on this TGIT. Bo Johnson, he is up next at 1 o'clock with your hit music. If you're traveling around, please travel safely. Remember, speed limits in Ajo, Y, Sonoyta, Rocky Point, they are strictly enforced. Gonna leave you a kiss. It's Detroit Rock City. It's the Depot Diner, classic hits and throwbacks for your lunch. 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

Small Town Big Radio, Z89.3, Bo Johnson along with you for this Thursday afternoon. On the way this hour, Counting Crows, Gloria Estevan, and the band Perry. 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

0: 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Here's your forecast for Ajo.
1: For Thursday, going to be mostly sunny with a high near 96. Tonight, mostly clear, low right around 74. Friday, sunny, toasty, high near 100. Friday night, mostly clear, low right around 74. Saturday, sunny and toasty, high near 100. Currently in Ajo, it's 95 degrees.
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We are the voice of Western Pima County, Z89.3. It's Thursday afternoon here with Bo. On Monday, International Day of Peace in Ajo. That is something that we celebrate 23 years now. That celebration has been going on here in Ajo. Liz Joan, of course, behind the helm of this once again this year, bringing together our kids with kids from Mexico, Tohono O'odham Nation, all come over. Great parade that they do. It goes from the high school up to the Curly School and down into the plaza, and there'll be some great performances and dancing and things like that. It'll be happening as well from 4 p.m. to 8 p.m. in the Ajo Plaza for International Day of Peace. Right now, it is the latest from Olivia Dean. 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

the band Perry on Z89.3. It's Bo here with you. Tomorrow, it is game day for both our Red Raiders football and Lady Raiders volleyball. The Lady Raiders first serve is at 6 p.m. Both games here in Ajo. The boys game is at 7 p.m. on the football field. There you go. Go Red Raiders. Right now, Post Malone. 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

That's Andy Grammer at Z89.3. Bo here with you on this Thursday afternoon. Riley Green coming up this hour, one of the new judges on this season of The Voice, T.I. and Ariana Grande. Right now, this is John Mayer. 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
1: Here's your forecast for Ajo.
2: For Thursday, going to be mostly sunny with a high near 96. Tonight, mostly clear, low right around 74. Friday, sunny, toasty, high near 100. Friday night, mostly clear, low right around 74. Saturday, sunny and toasty, high near 100. Currently in Ajo, it's 97 degrees.
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5: 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Tacos El Tarasco on Highway 85 in Ajo.
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It is Bo here with you on this Thursday. Tomorrow, our local Elks Lodge, Elks Lodge number 1576, is doing their annual POW and MIA Remembrance Day ceremony. 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It is at 6 p.m. at the Elks Lodge. And stick around afterwards for some light refreshments as well. Right now, this is Macklemore and Kesha. 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

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Bo here with you, signing off. Stick around for Sean and Rebecca J. On the way out here, this is Harry Styles doing some late night talking on Z89.3 and 101.5 HD3 Phoenix.

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2: From Feature Story News in Washington, I'm James Goodison. India has warned that a US bill allowing President Trump to impose tariffs of up to 100% on major buyers of Russian oil could damage relations between Washington and New Delhi and disrupt global energy markets. The warning comes as data shows India's reliance on Russian crude has surged in recent months, with Moscow's share of India's total imports reaching as high as 50%. US tariffs on Indian goods already stand at 50%, and a trade deal that was supposed to reduce them remains unsigned after months of delays. Neha Punia reports from New Delhi.
3: If you look at India's statement that's been issued, it doesn't look like India's signaling that it plans to change its buying patterns, at least immediately. It said categorically it'll continue to buy from various sources, the Ministry of External Affairs says, depending on market dynamics. This is a position India's maintained for several years now.
2: A former BBC royal correspondent has described Buckingham Palace's response to Earl Spencer's memoir about Princess Diana as royal gaslighting, after the palace said the pain of fraternal grief can cloud reason, affect judgment, and colour memory. Peter Hunt made the comment on BBC Newsnight, reacting to the palace's rare public statement, disputing Spencer's claim that the then Prince Charles told him we'll forget her soon enough, during a phone call about whether Princes William and Harry should walk behind their mother's coffin. Spencer's book, Swan Song, Diana, My Sister, is due for release on Monday. Ollie Barrett has more from London.
4: There are frequent books written about the royal family that they just completely ignore, but they obviously felt that a response was absolutely necessary in this case. What the palace is effectively saying there is that the king disputes the version of events being set out by Earl Spencer, Diana's brother.
2: US stocks have surged Thursday as investors shrugged off the Federal Reserve's first interest rate rise in 3 years, with all three major indices posting strong gains a day after the Dow fell by more than 630 points. The rebound came as new data showed the American labor market remains resilient, with weekly unemployment claims falling well below expectations. Fed Chairman Kevin Walsh raised rates on Wednesday, but said policymakers remain optimistic about the economy's trajectory. From New York, Mitch McCann reports.
5: Weekly jobless claims showing that fewer Americans filed for unemployment benefits last week than expected. Claims came in at 196,000, lower than the 207,000 forecast. As we heard from Kevin Walsh a few moments ago there, despite raising rates to curb inflation, policymakers are positive about the future outlook of the economy, projecting that it will expand by 2.3%.
2: From bureaus worldwide, this is FSN.
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0: From the Desert Diamond Casino Y Weather Center, here's your forecast for Ajo.
1: For Thursday, going to be mostly sunny with a high near 96. Tonight, mostly clear, low red around 74. Friday, sunny, toasty, high near 100. Friday night, mostly clear, low red around 74. Saturday, sunny and toasty, high near 100. Currently in Ajo, it's 97 degrees.
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Your hit music is Z89.3 Ella Langley, Choose in Texas. Started off the 3 o'clock hour musically on our TGIT. Coming up for you this hour, Sebastian Yatra. Also got Prince Royce, Luke Combs on the way as well. Rebecca J joins me, and we've got some Would You Rathers and our Extreme Trivia Challenge coming up. Here's Terrell Mathenay. It's Grammy status. 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

0: 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That was
1: Prince Royce and Darte Un Beso.
0: And we heard from Kings of Leon and Use Somebody, Sean and
1: Rebecca Jane.
0: Along with you. On this wonderful TGIT, happy Thursday to you and yours.
1: Happy, happy.
0: Happy, happy as we make our way towards the weekend.
1: Yay.
0: Always exciting.
1: Mm-hmm.
0: That's right. We're going to have a staycation this weekend. I will say the weather yesterday and the light drizzly rain and all that, it looked like we were going to get some good storms coming our way, but no. We just had a nice light little drizzly dew. Temperatures dropped down last night.
1: Yeah, it was raining a lot in Sonoita.
0: Really?
1: Mm-hmm.
0: Oh, wow. But yeah, it was a nice day yesterday. Okay. And a good evening. I'm just saying, it was. It was nice. All right, let's do some Would You Rathers. These are meant for kids, and since we're just big kids, that's why we're doing these here. Would you rather be the worst player on a team that always wins or the best player on a team that always loses?
1: The worst always win, of course.
0: Yeah, I'd rather be the worst player on a team that wins. Yeah, nobody wants to go around and be the best loser.
1: Right.
0: You know?
1: Yep.
0: Let's see here. Would you rather have a room with whiteboard walls so that you can draw on, or a room where the whole ceiling is one big skylight? Ooh, I wouldn't want the whole big skylight.
1: Me too.
0: You would want it?
1: Yeah.
0: Oh, see, I wouldn't. That's too much daylight.
1: Oh no, that would be fun.
0: See, that'd be
1: the stars.
0: Yeah, big old skylight.
1: Yeah.
0: Oh, you'd want a clear skylight.
1: Yeah.
0: Oh, wow. Well, that would be interesting, you know, at night. As long as it had a button I could push and it went all black during
1: right,
0: the day.
1: During the day.
0: And then push a button and it says, whoop, and then you could see the stars as you're, that would be kind of neat.
1: Yeah.
0: I could go for that. Oh, yeah. Yes, can do. Let's see. Would you rather have $100 now or $1,000 in a year?
1: $1,000 in a year.
0: $1,000 in a year?
1: I can't wait.
0: There you go. See, that's good. That's, you know, if we ever won the, like, I don't know. I would rather, if we won the big lottery, a lot of people take the instant cash out, you know, but I would take the one that pays out every year.
1: Mm-hmm.
0: That keeps me from spending it all way too quickly.
1: Mm-hmm.
0: And then you get a nice yearly payout. You're set, you know, for a good long time.
1: But this is the problem.
0: What is the problem?
1: We don't play.
0: Well, I know, but you can't lose if you don't play either.
1: Well, yeah, that's true.
0: There you go. Let's see here. One more. Would you rather be an athlete in the Summer Olympics or the Winter Olympics?
1: The winter.
0: Winter?
1: Yeah.
0: Yeah, I would too, probably. Too hot.
1: Too hot.
0: Too hot. You just, I think, when I think of summer, I just think of desert. It's just too toasty.
1: I wonder why.
0: Probably because we live here, you know? Anyway. It's funny because, you know, I work from home and the team is spread out throughout the country. And the one guy, he lives in Washington.
1: Mm.
0: And he's saying, God, I had to turn my heater on.
1: Hey.
0: I'm like, jeez.
1: Yeah, like it's 90-something here.
0: Like, it's like 97 degrees right now here. He's up there in Washington turning on his heater.
1: Mm-mm. Like, no,
0: wow.
1: Thank you.
0: Like crazy. All right, here's a Marshmallow. It's Dreaming at Z89.3 101.5 HD3 Phoenix. 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

0: 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That was
1: La Oreja de Van Gogh. Todos estamos bailando la misma canción.
0: Yeah, that was a long one. Mm-hmm. Wakefield and Saturday Night. Right before that, Sean and
1: Rebecca James.
0: Along with you. Wonderful Thursday. I almost said Tuesday. Not Thursday.
1: Ooh.
0: I don't want to go back in time.
1: No.
0: And I don't want to go forward in time and just skip over the weekend.
1: Nope.
0: That'd be bad. All right, it is time now for our Extreme Trivia Challenge. This is where I ask Rebecca J. three survey questions. Give her some handy hints with more handy hints. See if she can come up with the answers right here in front of my ohos. Where did my little piece of paper go?
1: I don't know. Every day you listen.
0: this is the old one. That's the old one.
1: I don't know. I have like six or seven.
0: No, wait, no, right here. No? Yeah, you have five correct.
1: For five?
0: So far, five. Wait. Two. Where is my piece of paper?
1: It sounds accurate. Though. I've been doing like really bad this week, so I don't know, silly.
0: No, you haven't been doing too horrible. Well, you know, I feel like I'm going to be cheating you out of pointy points.
1: Okay, give me seven then.
0: All right, let's see here. Question numero uno. 53% of married women surveyed said they can't get their husbands to do this. What is it? Ah, boy, that could be almost anything. 53% of married women surveyed can't get their husbands to do this. What is it? Sometimes I don't mind these. And we've watched these together. And I know it's more inclined towards your genre, but just you as a woman in general. But I will watch these every now and then. But we don't go and do this anymore just because, A, there's not one here at Ajo.
1: Oh, go to the movies? Movie theater?
0: For what? For what kind of movie?
1: Love movie?
0: Okay, close enough. Yep. 53% of women surveyed say they can't get their husbands to go see a chick flick.
1: Chick flick.
0: That's right. But, you know, every now and then, I don't know. I haven't been into new movies in a long time. I mean, I want to see Super Troopers 3. I mean, I want to see that one. But there's no new movies that have made me excited.
1: Know what's in movie theaters right now.
0: Yeah, I know. Well, when you don't have one, you don't really pay attention.
1: And also when you don't have kids.
0: Well, that's true, too.
1: Because kids, they know what's going on in the movie theaters, and they always want to go to the movies.
0: Right.
1: Mm-hmm.
0: So now we're just stuck on Big Brother 8.
1: Oh, Jesus.
0: Question numero dos. 56% of ladies surveyed admitted they do this secretly so their man doesn't find out. What is it? 56% of ladies surveyed admitted they do this secretly so their man doesn't find out. What is it? Oh, my gosh. This is so funny because this is completely opposite in our house. This is an item you use in the shower, and it is 100% opposite. But 56% of ladies surveyed admitted to they do this secretly so their man doesn't find out. What is it?
1: Use their razor.
0: Razor. Use their razor? Yeah.
1: Maybe use mine.
0: That's right. I use yours. That's right. The Venus works great.
1: Oh, yeah.
0: I like it. It's fantastic. Unless it gets old. And then starts ripping the hairs out of my face.
1: Well, yeah. It's like everything.
0: But
1: it lasts a long time for both of us.
0: That's right.
1: That's why they're so expensive.
0: Well, I know. If it can get through all your hair and then do mine once a week, oh, it's fantastic.
1: Look at all like I shave every day.
0: Well, no, you don't, Chewy. Anyway, let's see here. Question number three. Women in a recent survey said this is the number one gift they never want to receive from their husbands. What is it? Women in a recent survey said this is the number one gift they do not want to receive from their husbands. What is it? You know, it's funny. You've said many times that you want one of these and that you're going to get one of these. And you have had one of these, but you don't use it.
1: That's a gym membership.
0: Yeah, that's
1: I
0: exactly
1: knew as soon as you asked the question, exactly, you know, that's what it was.
0: Exactly right.
1: Yeah, because that's for females, right. When the guys give that to them, they're telling you, okay, you need to lose weight, you're fine.
0: Right.
1: Me, I don't know.
0: Right.
1: No, I don't know.
0: And you can't say we don't have a gym here in Ajo, because we do.
1: We do?
0: Yeah, you just don't, you just won't go.
1: We.
0: We're not talking about me.
1: Yeah.
0: Yeah, get you the lipo and all that, and then, you know, you're like, oh, I'm going to be working out all the time. I think you did twice.
1: Yeah.
0: It's fantastic.
1: Don't even get there. So just move along.
0: All right. Looks like you got all of them correct today. That's fantastic. Great job. So we'll say you're up to 8. That is amazing. All right. Let's move along. More music for you. Here's a song you love to hate from back in the day. It's Tony Basil. It's Mickey. Taking it back to 1982. It's Z. 83. 101.5 HD3 Phoenix. 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
1: It's 402.
2: From Feature Story News in Washington, I'm James Goodison. India has warned that a US bill allowing President Trump to impose tariffs of up to 100% on major buyers of Russian oil could damage relations between Washington and New Delhi and disrupt global energy markets. The warning comes as data shows India's reliance on Russian crude has surged in recent months, with Moscow's share of India's total imports reaching as high as 50%. US tariffs on Indian goods already stand at 50%, and a trade deal that was supposed to reduce them remains unsigned after months of delays. Neha Punia reports from New Delhi.
3: If you look at India's statement that's been issued, it doesn't look like India's signaling that it plans to change its buying patterns, at least immediately. It said categorically it'll continue to buy from various sources, the Ministry of External Affairs says, depending on market dynamics. This is a position India's maintained for several years now.
2: A former BBC royal correspondent has described Buckingham Palace's response to Earl Spencer's memoir about Princess Diana as royal gaslighting, after the palace said the pain of fraternal grief can cloud reason, affect judgment, and colour memory. Peter Hunt made the comment on BBC Newsnight, reacting to the palace's rare public statement, disputing Spencer's claim that the then Prince Charles told him we'll forget her soon enough, during a phone call about whether Princes William and Harry should walk behind their mother's coffin. Spencer's book, Swan Song, Diana, My Sister, is due for release on Monday. Ollie Barrett has more from London.
4: There are frequent books written about the royal family that they just completely ignore, but they obviously felt that a response was absolutely necessary in this case. What the palace is effectively saying there is that the king disputes the version of events being set out by Earl Spencer, Diana's brother.
2: US stocks have surged Thursday as investors shrugged off the Federal Reserve's first interest rate rise in 3 years, with all three major indices posting strong gains a day after the Dow fell by more than 630 points. The rebound came as new data showed the American labor market remains resilient, with weekly unemployment claims falling well below expectations. Fed Chairman Kevin Walsh raised rates on Wednesday, but said policymakers remain optimistic about the economy's trajectory. From New York, Mitch McCann reports.
5: Weekly jobless claims showing that fewer Americans filed for unemployment benefits last week than expected. Claims came in at 196,000, lower than the 207,000 forecast. As we heard from Kevin Walsh a few moments ago there, despite raising rates to curb inflation, policymakers are positive about the future outlook of the economy, projecting that it will expand by 2.3%.
2: From bureaus worldwide, this is FSN.
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0: From the Desert Diamond Casino Y Weather Center, here's your forecast for Ajo.
8: For Thursday, going to be mostly sunny with a high near 96. Tonight, mostly clear, low right around 74. Friday, sunny, toasty, high near 100. Friday night, mostly clear, low right around 74. Saturday, sunny and toasty, high near 100. Currently in Ajo, it's 97 degrees.
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10: 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Karaoke Friday nights at 9 p.m. The Choo Choo on Highway 85 in Ajo.
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Coming up for you this hour, Maluma, also got Ruby Perez, got John Morgan on the way as well. Rebecca J joins me. It's Olivia Rodrigo, it's Stupid Song. 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
0: And we heard from Lumidy, Never Leave You, Sean in.
1: Rebecca James.
0: Along with you. All right, want to tell you about Kickstart. 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Anyway, hey, if you're thinking about starting a business here in Ajo, or you want to expand an existing business, or if you need help with the Kickstart application, well, Kickstart is having an upcoming information sessions, a couple of them, and application assistance. It's going to be happening Wednesday, September 30th at 5 o'clock, and Monday, October 5th at 1 p.m. Sonoran Desert Hub at 15 West Plaza Street, Suite 201, second floor above Art Under the Arches. 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So there you go. If you want to apply for Kickstart, or if you want to learn more about it, there you go. All right. Let's take a look at this wonderful story here. You know, you've heard of a beachcomber, right?
1: What?
0: Beachcombers. They go around the beach, sometimes with metal detectors and things like that. And they try to find things.
1: Yeah, I always want to do that.
0: Really?
1: Yeah.
0: Oh, that's fantastic.
1: A metal detector is fun.
0: Yeah, yeah, we need them. Need a metal detector. It'd be kind of fun. Yeah, mm-hmm. I agree with that. But a beachcomber's claim to find kneecap.
1: Ooh.
0: A kneecap, yeah. But it was just a sea potato. Officials in Cumbria, England, were called Sunday night to reports of human remains at a family beach in Ernsea Bay. The oddly shaped beige item was found sitting among a pile of rocks, and when flipped over, revealed a pink flesh-like texture.
1: Uh-oh.
0: The Coast Guard was called, and they arrived to examine the thing and determined that it was actually a sea potato, which is a type of sea urchin.
1: Okay.
0: I didn't know sea urchins had kneecaps.
1: Yeah, me neither. I thought you were going to say that they found a body or something.
0: Yeah. Somebody went home disappointed. Anyway. Well, there you go. Got to be careful what you find.
1: Yes.
0: You know, I bet you if they would have just taken a picture of it and asked Google to sit there and find out what it is, they probably would have known. I like how you can do that on Amazon. Take a picture of something and it will try to find it for you.
1: Amazon or Google?
0: Amazon, if you're going to look to buy something.
1: Oh, yeah.
0: Yeah, yeah. You see like a something and you're like, see if you can find this. And it'll find it for you.
1: Mm-hmm.
0: It's kind of neat. Or something that's very similar. You gotta love technology. It's fantastic.
1: Yes.
0: Enjoy it before it kills us.
1: Right.
0: All right, here's T.I. and Let Them Know with Z89.3 101.5 HD3 Phoenix.

0: Small Town Big Radio Z 89.3 Rosalia LLYLM. Lie Like You Love Me. Lie Like You Love Me. Real McCoy, Runaway from 1995. Right before that, Sean in.
1: Rebecca Jane.
0: Along with you. All right. Teachers reveal ridiculous requests from parents.
1: Hmm.
0: You know, it's got to be tough being a teacher.
1: Oh, yeah.
0: You get some cray-cray parents out there.
1: Mm-hmm.
0: Making some crazy, crazy requests.
1: Mm-hmm.
0: Well, BuzzFeed asked teachers to share ridiculous requests they had received from parents of their students. Here's some of the responses. A parent asked me to stretch out recess for her son. When I told her I could not do that, she said, I thought you'd have more control of that. You know, they don't, teachers don't set recess time.
1: Right.
0: They just don't. They follow the school schedule.
1: Yeah.
0: I had parents call and ask if I could stop bringing in leftovers because I was eating better than the child. They said it was unfair to their kid to eat school lunch while watching me eat.
1: What?
0: Yeah, that's weird.
1: I mean, they're not supposed to go out of the classroom when it's recess and go eat the lunch somewhere else?
0: Well, I don't know. I guess they were just bringing in better food. Then the kids eat. Well, who cares? Then pack your kids' lunch and let them bring in something better. I had a parent tell me to put lotion on their 7-year-old because the itchy skin distracts them.
1: That'd but they weird. Don't have hands?
0: Well, I mean, yeah. You're weird asking the teacher to, hey, can you lotion up my kid? You know, a couple of times during school.
1: Right.
0: Yeah. Yeah. Puts lotion on its skin. Anyway, that's up. Anyway, let's see. I had a mother track down my cell number and call me at home one night so I could tell her 7-year-old child to take a bath.
1: Oh, Lord.
0: The mom said she'll do what you say. Really?
1: That's so sad, though, when your kid doesn't even listen to you as a mom.
0: Yeah.
1: And so you have to call the teacher.
0: So you have to call the teacher to sit there telling him to get in the bath.
1: That's good parenting right
0: there. That's sad. I had a mom ask if I would trim her daughter's toenail because she listens so much better to you than she does me.
1: Oh, my God.
0: That's horrible. A mother of a second grade student came to my classroom the week before school started. She looked around and asked me to rearrange my room according to a feng shui model to better help her child learn. So that's a Karen coming in telling the teacher, now you're going to rearrange the room this way for my child.
1: Why don't you that parent doesn't just homeschool that child?
0: Exactly. Just homeschool.
1: If you want the best.
0: Yeah, exactly. A parent brought her child to school late. They had been at the doctor because the child had swallowed a dime. She told me, per the doctor's orders, I was to collect his bowel movement in a giant size candy wrapper and check for the missing dime. I don't think so. I don't think so.
1: Wow, okay.
0: I'm a teacher. I'm like, I ain't checking out your kid's poo.
1: Wow. I don't get paid enough for that.
0: I don't get paid. Teachers don't get paid enough to sit there and be scavenger hunting through your child's scat.
1: I cannot believe those requests. That's insane.
0: Wow. I'm a high school counselor. The mother of a senior told me that her daughter's anxiety was so bad that everything scared her, including the bell. She asked if we could get a new, softer bell that wasn't so abrasive.
1: Wow.
0: Yeah, right. Yeah, I tell you what, why don't you buy it for them?
1: Right.
0: I'm a college professor. A mom called and wanted me to go into her kid's residence hall every night to make sure he was taking his meds. Yeah, that's not the teacher's job, especially in college.
1: Right.
0: You know, one more. The parents of a student who wanted to be a doctor tell me their child had anxiety, so therefore they should not be given homework. And the student did not do homework at home either because they needed to relax.
1: Wow.
0: Yeah, and we wonder why, you know, proficiency in reading and math and all that stuff is going downhill.
1: Yep.
0: You know, parents are like, no. Wow, relax time for the kids. Yeah, whatever. Anyway, so there you go. Teachers reveal ridiculous requests from parents, according to BuzzFeed. All right, here are the Romantics, Talking in Your Sleep, taking you back to 1984. It's Z89.3 101.5 HD3 Phoenix.

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3: From Feature Story News in Washington, I'm James Goodison. India has warned that a US bill allowing President Trump to impose tariffs of up to 100% on major buyers of Russian oil could damage relations between Washington and New Delhi and disrupt global energy markets. The warning comes as data shows India's reliance on Russian crude has surged in recent months, with Moscow's share of India's total imports reaching as high as 50%. US tariffs on Indian goods already stand at 50%, and a trade deal that was supposed to reduce them remains unsigned.